Cool 103.5, just a little ditty about Jack and Diane there. Mr. Mellencamp, who'll be down at Mystic Lake, their new amphitheater in Prior Lake. 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

Cool 103.5, one of my favorites from Hall & Oates. Have I mentioned lately I miss Hall & Oates? 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Noelle with you till midnight. Aretha Franklin now at the Lake's Greatest Hits. 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

Cool 103.5. I just like to say that gentleman's name, Gino Vannelli. Say it with me, Gino Vannelli, and I Just Want to Stop. We're not stopping the Lake's Greatest Hits. We're making our way towards 8 o'clock with music from the Bee Gees, Joe Cocker, and also some Lionel Richie. Keep it here to a weather check for you at 8.

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1: From ABC News, I'm Michelle Franzen. President Trump calling off planned military strikes against Iran, saying there is an agreement on the final points. At the White House, the president was asked when the deal might be finalized.
2: It'll be soon. Maybe this weekend.
3: And has the Supreme Leader approved this deal, sir?
2: I understand the answer is yes.
1: Iran has not responded to the announcement. President Trump has a new nominee for Director of National Intelligence. Jay Clayton, the current U.S. attorney and former head of the Securities and Exchange Commission, still faces confirmation hearings. His pick for acting DNI director Bill Pulte faced intense pushback and led to a standoff in Congress over the renewal of a foreign intel powers. ABC's Jay O'Brien has more.
4: Bill Pulte earned Trump's favor when he was and still is the director of a federal housing agency, and he used his perch there to push for mortgage fraud investigations into some of Trump's political opponents. All of that to say that left a very bad taste, as you would imagine, in the mouths of Democrats, who have said if Bill Pulte, a true Trump loyalist here, is in any way close to the nation's intelligence apparatus, they're going to be a no on this critical spy law.
1: The man charged with killing former Minnesota House Speaker Melissa Hortman and her husband last June changed his plea to guilty in federal court today, admitting to the attacks. Vance Bolter also shot and injured Democratic State Senator John Hoffman and his wife. ABC's Armando Garcia has more.
5: The Hoffmans survived the attack. They were actually in court today and released this statement, saying in part, while the legal process may provide accountability, true healing requires something more from all of us. Now, Belter faces two consecutive life sentences, an additional 40 years in federal prison. He's still facing state charges, but he's pleaded not guilty.
1: World Cup fever building after Mexico's first match today, winning over South Africa. Tomorrow night, the U.S. hosts Paraguay in Los Angeles. 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
12: I'm meteorologist Mace Michaels. Partly cloudy for tonight, maybe a lingering storm and a little breezy. Lows in the mid-50s. Mostly sunny for tomorrow. Cooler, pleasant, less humid. Highs in the mid-70s. Cooler again and windy for the weekend. Partly sunny skies. Highs in the 60s. Live bands and lakeside vibes. 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It's 67 right now.

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Barry's back tomorrow, bright and early, to kickstart your finally Friday morning. 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
2: When the seasons warm up and the weather starts doing its own thing, plans can change in the blink of an eye. 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It can all hit without much warning. 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

Cool 103.5, one of the greatest bands of all time, in my opinion. There go the Eagles, who are on their long goodbye tour, and they keep extending that long goodbye. A couple of shows coming up at the Sphere in Las Vegas this October.

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1: From ABC News, I'm Dave Packer. President Trump calling off attacks on Iran, saying that he is close to a deal now and that it could be signed over the next few days.
2: Hours after threatening to hit Iran very hard and seize the country's oil industry, President Trump abruptly backing off, claiming there is now a deal to end the war.
3: We just made a great settlement of the war with Iran, and we're going to be subject to finalization of documents, which should get done over the next few days.
2: Iran and the U.S. have been trading fire for days.
1: ABC's Rachel Scott. Stocks surged and oil prices plummeted after President Trump canceled those military strikes. The Dow soaring 929 points. That erases yesterday's losses. The NASDAQ up 640 points and the S&P 500 up as well. Just hours after FISA extension efforts failed in both the House and the Senate over the acting nomination of Bill Pulte for Director of National Intelligence, President Trump announced the nomination of U.S. Attorney for the Southern District of New York and former SEC Chairman Jay Clayton to take his place as Republicans try to push the FISA reauthorization forward. California Democratic Senator Adam Schiff.
4: It doesn't solve the Pulte problem, and that is there's no way I can see the extension of this 702 surveillance authority while an acting DNI, Bill Pulte, if he's allowed to go forward, has access to that data.
1: From FISA to FIFA, the World Cup is officially kicked off in Mexico City following a star-studded opening ceremony. The first match saw Mexico score a 2-0 win over South Africa. Jackie Puga and Diana Olivares came out to the Memorial Coliseum at Exposition Park for a FIFA fan event to cheer on Team Mexico.
5: We got to represent. We've always been in the World Cup, but we did far, so let's hope that the first game is the best game, and we go up from there.
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Cool 103.5. Dave Mason's We Just Disagree just after 9 o'clock. I think we can all agree it certainly has been an interesting summer. We went right from our furnace to our AC overnight. Looks like a cool down now. For the next couple days, we'll have details at the top of the hour.

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103.5, and if I can't have you, I don't want nobody, baby. Hope you're having a wonderful Thursday evening. We used to call it Thursday back in the day. Who remembers that? When we were only 16. Here's Ringo Starr.

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3: When the seasons warm up and the weather starts doing its own thing, plans can change in the blink of an eye. 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

103.5, one of my favorites from Phil Collins, Mike Rutherford, and Genesis. Follow you, follow me. Thanks so much for taking us along on a Thursday as we head towards 10 o'clock. Frankie Valli and Alan Parsons on the way. Look at your forecast, including a sneak peek at the weekend at the top of the hour.

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2: From ABC News, I'm Dave Packer. A possible de-escalation in the war with Iran. President Trump says he canceled new military strikes against Iran. As sources tell ABC News, a deal with Tehran is, quote, very close. President Trump also claimed that the Strait of Hormuz will officially open the moment the deal is signed. But what does Iran say? ABC's Patrick Riebel.
3: We have not really heard from the Iranians yet. There has been no official response to President Trump's announcement that that Iran is close to agreeing what he called this memo, this memorandum of understanding. We have been hearing from some Iranian state media, which basically have been pushing back on the idea that any agreement has been finalized.
2: Severe weather across the Midwest leading to more than 1,300 flight cancellations today. Biggest impact in Chicago. Air traffic controllers evacuated the Midway Tower due to a tornado warning. A massive fire has broken out at a warehouse used by a medical supply company in Tracy, California. That's between San Francisco and Modesto.
4: We're about to call back folks from the warehouse. It appears to be evacuated. They're making access.
2: CAL FIRE says the blaze started just before 2 p.m. local time. Not clear how it started. The medical company Medline says all employees on site personnel accounted for, but now other buildings in the area may be threatened. The man charged with killing former Minnesota House Speaker Melissa Hortman and her husband and wounding another Democratic lawmaker, State Senator John Hoffman and his wife, has changed his plea as to federal charges. As U.S. Attorney Daniel Rosen reflects on the case.
5: What drives a criminal to want to commit this sort of brutal murder and to do it as coldly as it was done? I wonder if any of us who live law-abiding lives will ever really be able to understand that sort of motivation.
2: The new plea eliminates the possibility of the death penalty. And Kansas City Chiefs star quarterback Patrick Mahomes getting a contract worth over $500 million. That's a first. You're listening to ABC News.
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9: I'm meteorologist Mace Michaels. Partly cloudy for tonight, maybe a lingering storm and a little breezy. Lows in the mid-50s. Mostly sunny for tomorrow. Cooler, pleasant, less humid. Highs in the mid-70s. Cooler again and windy for the weekend. Partly sunny skies. Highs in the 60s. Live bands and lakeside vibes. Don't miss the Worthington Windsurfing and Music Festival coming up June 12th and 13th. Currently at 62 degrees.

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Hope you're having a wonderful evening. Sure appreciate you letting me be part of yours. I'm Noel at Night Tumbin.

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103.5, Robert Johns, Sad Eyes. Stoey Gray in that set as well. We've got music from Neil Sedaka and Linda Ronstadt before 11. Keep it here. Elton John's Leave On Now and the Lake's Greatest Hits, Cool 103.5.

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2: From ABC News, I'm Dave Packer. President Trump says a deal to end the war with Iran could be signed as early as this weekend. And what makes this time different?
3: They will not have a nuclear weapon. They've agreed to that. There will be no, which is the whole reason, which is a big part of the reason.
4: Is that going to be in your agreement, sir?
3: They will not only not have, they will not purchase, develop in any way, any shape, in any way, shape, or form, a nuclear weapon. They will not have a nuclear weapon.
2: This after the president announced he was canceling strikes against Iran, and Trump had mused about taking Karg Island, Iran's central oil processing site. ABC News national security and defense analyst Mick Mulroy says that would have been a major escalation.
5: Not only would it, of course, restarted the air war, but it would have probably involved troops on the ground in Karg Island that would have been there for a sustained period of time, because the president was talking about essentially controlling their oil and gas industry.
2: The man charged with killing former Minnesota House Speaker Melissa Hortman and her husband and wounding another Democratic lawmaker, State Senator John Hoffman and his wife, has changed his plea to federal charges as part of a deal with prosecutors to avoid the death penalty.
6: There was sobbing in the courtroom as both families listened to Bolter admit to the crimes. And the Hoffmans, who survived that attack, saying in a statement, quote, "There's no justice for Mark and Melissa Hortman, and there's not justice when our family and our state will never truly heal."
2: ABC's Faith Abube. Bad news when you get this message from the tower.
7: Lufthansa 459 Super, do you require anything other than law enforcement at the gate? Roger.
2: That's audio from Live ATC that Lufthansa Airlines flight heading from San Francisco to Munich had to divert to Boston for what the airline and authorities call an unruly passenger that posed a threat. Massachusetts State Police say a female passenger reportedly attacked another passenger and had to be handcuffed to her seat. Unclear if there are any injuries. You're listening to ABC News.
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1: Brainerd Baxter weather.
11: I'm meteorologist Mace Michaels. Partly cloudy for tonight, maybe a lingering storm and a little breezy. Lows in the mid-50s. Mostly sunny for tomorrow. Cooler, pleasant, less humid. Highs in the mid-70s. Cooler again and windy for the weekend. Partly sunny skies. Highs in the 60s. Live bands and lakeside vibes. 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It's 60 right now.

Cool 103.5, Donna Summer's Last Dance. Just after 11, hope you're having a wonderful Friday Eve. Here's the Turtles. Happy together on the lake's greatest hits, Cool 103.5.

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Cool 103.5 and Lonesome Loser, the Little River Band, and I'm Noel at Night. You have yourself a fantastic Finally Friday. And don't forget to keep it cool.

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1: From ABC News, I'm Dave Packer. A U.S. official saying it appears Iran has attempted to strike commercial ships transiting the Strait of Hormuz, adding U.S. forces shot down two Iranian one-way attack drones. Traffic flow continues through the strait. This as President Trump does an about-face. After threatening devastating strikes, he's now saying the U.S. and Iran are on the brink of a deal. ABC's Rachel Scott at the White House.
2: President Trump said the agreement would immediately reopen the Strait of Hormuz. A detailed discussion of Iran's nuclear program would be yet to come.
3: Was this just essentially setting the stage for deeper talks on nuclear?
4: It's a very strong memorandum of understanding that is a little conceptual, but it's something that's going to get done. And if it doesn't get done for any reason, which I can't imagine that not happening, they want to sign it as much as I do or more.
2: President Trump says he believes Iran's supreme leader has already approved the deal, but Iran's Ministry of Foreign Affairs saying Iran has not reached a final conclusion.
1: The man charged with killing former Minnesota House Speaker Melissa Hortman and her husband and wounding another Democratic lawmaker, State Senator John Hoffman and his wife, has changed his plea to guilty in his federal case avoiding the death penalty. U.S. Attorney Daniel Rosen reflecting on the case.
5: What drives a criminal to want to commit this sort of brutal murder and to do it as coldly as it was done? I wonder if any of us who live law-abiding lives will ever really be able to understand that sort of motivation.
1: The 2026 FIFA World Cup has officially kicked off in Mexico City. The first match, Mexico scored 2-0 to win over South Africa. Jackie Fuga and Dania Olivares came out to Memorial Coliseum at Exposition Park for a FIFA fan event to cheer down Team Mexico.
6: We got to represent. We've always been in the World Cup, but we never made it far. So let's hope that the first game is the best game, and we go up from there.
1: Friday, the U.S. plays Paraguay in Los Angeles. 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

Cool 103.5, the Lake's greatest hits with the Moody Blues kicking off the midnight hour. This is Garrett hitting the airwaves. Glad to have you along. It is Friday morning, June 12th, 2026. My favorite day of the week. It's finally here. I've been waiting for it ever since, Sunday night, let's say. Anyways, we continue the hits with Eddie Rabbit here on Cool 103.5.

You bet we're shaking our groove thing on a Friday morning with Peaches and Herb here on Cool 103.5, the Lake's Greatest Hits. It's now time to transition from that to heading up into space with Elton John.

0: Cool 103.5, the Lake's greatest hits. It's Glass Tiger. Don't forget me when I'm gone. And I pulled a bonehead move the other day. Not my best moment. I was working on my pickup, and I had set my phone on the tire. Now, I had to move the vehicle to test it and see if I got it working properly. And this just adds insult to injury, all right? This was just awful. I pulled the truck forward, ran the phone over. Then I backed up, ran over it again, went forward. I ran over it like 5 times, all right? It was a bad day. It was terrible. So that was my last night. We're going to hit the reset button here. It's Friday. Nothing bad can happen to us now. It's the best day of the week, that is. But I still have to get a new phone, so that kind of stinks.
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5: Weather. I'm meteorologist Mace Michaels. Partly cloudy for tonight, maybe a lingering storm and a little breezy. Lows in the mid-50s. Mostly sunny for tomorrow. Cooler, pleasant, less humid. Highs in the mid-70s. Cooler again and windy for the weekend. Partly sunny skies. Highs in the 60s. Live bands and lakeside vibes. 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Coming up June 12th and 13th. It's 55 right now.

The Lake's Greatest Hits. It's Gary Puckett in the Union Gap, Young Girl. Now, this song here, I always mispronounce it because I'm making fun of myself, all right? Every time I see it, I just add a couple S's and U's, so it turns into studio. It's Phil Collins on Cool 103.5.

Cool 103.5, the Lake's greatest hits. It's the Eagles, Tequila Sunrise. Hey, that doesn't sound like such a bad idea now that the weekend is almost here. Garrett hanging out with you on a beautiful Friday morning. Thanks for tagging along with me as I punch random buttons in here and move stuff around on the board to make the hits go for you each and every morning from midnight to 5. We walk in rhythm towards the 1 o'clock hour with the Blackbirds on Cool 103.5.

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1: From ABC News, I'm Dave Packer. An apparent de-escalation in the war with Iran, President Trump calling off strikes and claiming a deal could be signed this weekend.
2: Most importantly, we have a deal that Iran will never have a nuclear weapon, which was the whole purpose of what we had to go through to get this. So it was a big, very big thing.
1: Word of that possible agreement came after days of renewed fighting and a threat from the president to, quote, hit Iran very hard. But Iranian leaders are making it clear that nothing's been finalized.
3: We've also been hearing from Israel. Israel's Prime Minister Benjamin Netanyahu has called President Trump and discussed this memorandum of understanding. According to sources, Israel was not informed of in advance and was surprised to learn of this, that a deal was imminent.
1: ABC foreign correspondent Patrick Reeval. President Trump has nominated Jay Clayton to be his new director of national intelligence. Clayton is the U.S. attorney for the Southern District of New York. He would replace Tulsi Gabbard, who stepped down last month. The nomination comes after Trump selected Bill Pulte to serve in the role as acting capacity. It caused an uproar on Capitol Hill due to his lack of experience. Trump urged Congress to confirm Clayton as soon as possible. The National Weather Service says at least three tornadoes hit towns outside of Chicago Thursday night as severe storms grounded flights, knocked out power, and brought down trees. Cleanup was already underway in Chicago from Wednesday night storms, which severed a natural gas line in the South Shore neighborhood. That severed gas line, Keith Denmark lives there, says a whole area smells like gas.
4: You could hear the rushing of the gas, and you could smell the gas in the air for blocks. And people didn't know what to do. They were at home. Where do you run? Where do you go?
1: That same storm system will head into the East Coast on Friday with severe threats from New England to the Carolinas. 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
5: Brainerd Baxter Weather.
6: I'm meteorologist Mace Michaels. Partly cloudy for tonight, maybe a lingering storm and a little breezy. Lows in the mid-50s. Mostly sunny for tomorrow. Cooler, pleasant, less humid. Highs in the mid-70s. Cooler again and windy for the weekend, partly sunny skies, highs in the 60s. Live bands and lakeside vibes. 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

Cool 103.5, the Lake's greatest hits. The Little River Band joining us as we hit the 1 o'clock hour. This is Garrett hanging out with you, thanking you for keeping that radio dial right here. And hey, Mom, too bad you're asleep right now. It is your favorite song from Steely Dan. I know. She can't stand Steely Dan. I love the guy. This is one of my favorite songs from him. So we are playing it right here, right now on Cool 103.5.

The Link's Greatest Hits with Pablo Cruz, Love Will Find a Way, and Shame on Me. I forgot the Pablo t-shirt this morning. Shame on me. What is the matter with me? How could I do such a thing? That's a great question. I just plain old forgot. Anyways, we continue the hits with Looking Glass right here on Cool 103.5.

Cool 103.5, the Lake's greatest hits with Jackson Brown. And you want to know why she's somebody's baby and not your baby? Because he's taking her to the center in Brainerd for quilt bingo and a meat raffle coming up this Sunday starting at 1 o'clock. The cost is $12 for 16 games, and each game will be played for the prize of a quilt. How about that? Two coverall games played for premium quilts and a meat raffle.

0: Raffle will be held between games. A light lunch will also be served after the bingo ends. All are welcome. The address, you might be asking, 803 Kingwood Street in Brainerd. Hope to see you there.
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10: Brainerd Baxter Weather.
11: I'm meteorologist Mace Michaels. Partly cloudy for tonight, maybe a lingering storm and a little breezy. Lows in the mid-50s. Mostly sunny for tomorrow. Cooler, pleasant, less humid. Highs in the mid-70s. Cooler again and windy for the weekend. Partly sunny skies. Highs in the 60s. Live bands and lakeside vibes. Don't miss the Worthington Windsurfing and Music Festival coming up June 12th and 13th. Currently, it's 59 degrees.

You bet it's some kind of wonderful. It's Friday morning here on Cool 103.5, and that is Grand Funk Railroad. Garrett hanging out with you, playing hits for you. Glad to have you along. This song right here describes me to a T, forever in blue jeans. Yeah, if I wore short pants, it would blind you for sure. It's Neil Diamond taking us closer to the 2 o'clock hour here on Cool 103.5.

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2: From ABC News, I'm Dave Packer. President Trump says a deal to end the war with Iran could be signed as early as this weekend. And what makes this time different?
3: They will not have a nuclear weapon. They've agreed to that. There will be no, which is the whole reason, which is a big part of the reason.
4: Is that going to be in your agreement, sir?
3: They will not only not have, they will not purchase, develop in any way, any shape, in any way, shape, or form, a nuclear weapon. They will not have a nuclear weapon.
2: This after the president announced he was canceling strikes against Iran, and Trump had mused about taking Karg Island, Iran's central oil processing site. ABC News national security and defense analyst Mick Mulroy says that would have been a major escalation.
5: Not only would it, of course, restarted the air war, but it would have probably involved troops on the ground in Karg Island that would have been there for a sustained period of time, because the president was talking about essentially controlling their oil and gas industry.
2: The man charged with killing former Minnesota House Speaker Melissa Hortman and her husband and wounding another Democratic lawmaker, State Senator John Hoffman and his wife, has changed his plea to federal charges as part of a deal with prosecutors to avoid the death penalty.
6: There was sobbing in the courtroom as both families listened to Bolter admit to the crimes. And the Hoffmans, who survived that attack, saying in a statement, quote, "There's no justice for Mark and Melissa Hortman, and there's not justice when our family and our state will never truly heal."
2: ABC's Faith Abube. Bad news when you get this message from the tower.
7: Lufthansa 459 Super, do you require anything other than law enforcement at the gate? Roger.
2: That's audio from Live ATC. That Lufthansa Airlines flight heading from San Francisco to Munich had to divert to Boston for what the airline and authorities call an unruly passenger that posed a threat. Massachusetts State Police say a female passenger reportedly attacked another passenger and had to be handcuffed to her seat. Unclear if there are any injuries. 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
9: I'm meteorologist Mace Michaels. Partly cloudy for tonight, maybe a lingering storm and a little breezy. Lows in the mid-50s. Mostly sunny for tomorrow. Cooler, pleasant, less humid. Highs in the mid-70s. Cooler again and windy for the weekend. Partly sunny skies. Highs in the 60s. Live bands and lakeside vibes. Don't miss the Worthington Windsurfing and Music Festival coming up June 12th and 13th. Currently, it's 59 degrees.

Cool 103.5, the Lake's greatest hits. The Eagles, Best of My Love, as we hit the 2 o'clock hour. Garrett hanging out with you. Oh, boy, it's Friday morning. What do you got planned for the weekend? I know I'm going to cut my grass and do some yard work because my yard really needs it. And I'm just lazy. I'm so lazy I can't even open the shades here in the studio. How do you expect me to take care of my lawn? Believe me, I do try. Anyways, we continue the hits. It's Andrew Gold. Thank you for being a friend on Cool 103.5. Thank

Jackson 5, all five of them there in person singing You Rockin' Robin here on the Lake's Greatest Hits. Not out of touch whatsoever. Hall & Oates is right here on Cool 103.5.

0: Cool 103.5, the Lake's greatest hits. We're staying alive with the Bee Gees on a Friday morning. Now, if you're going to go rob someplace and you put a bag on your head, don't you think you'd wait till after you're done stealing whatever or doing whatever you're doing before you take the bag off? Right? That's what I thought, too. This guy did not. He was robbing a hotel during an Elvis Presley convention when he decided to just take the bag off his head and look directly into a CCTV camera. Really? What in... Unbelievable. Why would you do that? He was, guess what, caught, and he had to pay 900 euros in fines and 100 euros surcharge, which no idea what that is because they do stuff way differently across the pond than we do. But he paid pretty dearly for that one, and yeah, he learned right then and there, don't take the flipping bag off your head mid-robbery. Come on, even I know that.
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4: Fraud in Minnesota. 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And that's why 5 Eyewitness News is shining a light on fraud. I'm Lindsay Brown, and at 5 Eyewitness News, we're digging through records, following the money, and exposing who's taking advantage of taxpayers. We don't take easy answers, and we won't let fraud go unchecked. 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Because this is your money, and we're working hard to protect it. 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
12: I'm meteorologist Mace Michaels. Partly cloudy for tonight, maybe a lingering storm and a little breezy. Lows in the mid-50s. Mostly sunny for tomorrow. Cooler, pleasant, less humid. Highs in the mid-70s. Cooler again and windy for the weekend, partly sunny skies, highs in the 60s. Live bands and lakeside vibes. Don't miss the Worthington Windsurfing and Music Festival coming up June 12th and 13th. Currently, it's 59 degrees.

The Lake's Greatest Hits with Jay and the Americans, this magic moment. And it's Friday, of course, it's a magic moment. And according to the Pointer Sisters, if you want their love, you got to jump up and down for it. I don't know of any other stipulations they put on it, but that's the only one I see in the title. Okay, I'm just fooling with you. I'm guessing it means jump, like go for it. I'm not really sure. But let's listen to the tune. We're playing it here on Cool 103.5.

The Lake's Greatest Hits, Cool 103.5. It's Elton John, Honky Cat. Garrett hanging out with you, playing that hit and plenty more for you here on a Friday morning. So happy to have you along. And do you hear that? I think we should let him in. It's Paul McCartney on Cool 103.5.

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2: From ABC News, I'm Dave Packer. An apparent de-escalation in the war with Iran, President Trump calling off strikes and claiming a deal could be signed this weekend.
3: Most importantly, we have a deal that Iran will never have a nuclear weapon, which was the whole purpose of what we had to go through to get this. So it was a big, very big thing.
2: Word of that possible agreement came after days of renewed fighting and a threat from the president to, quote, hit Iran very hard. But Iranian leaders are making it clear that nothing's been finalized.
4: We've also been hearing from Israel. Israel's Prime Minister Benjamin Netanyahu has called President Trump and discussed this memorandum of understanding. According to sources, Israel was not informed of in advance and was surprised to learn of this, that a deal was imminent.
2: ABC foreign correspondent Patrick Reeval. President Trump has nominated Jay Clayton to be his new director of national intelligence. Clayton is the U.S. attorney for the Southern District of New York. He would replace Tulsi Gabbard, who stepped down last month. The nomination comes after Trump selected Bill Pulte to serve in the role as acting capacity. It caused an uproar on Capitol Hill due to his lack of experience. Trump urged Congress to confirm Clayton as soon as possible. The National Weather Service says at least three tornadoes hit towns outside of Chicago Thursday night as severe storms grounded flights, knocked out power, and brought down trees. Cleanup was already underway in Chicago from Wednesday night storms, which severed a natural gas line in the South Shore neighborhood. That severed gas line, Keith Denmark lives there, says a whole area smells like gas.
5: You could hear the rushing of the gas, and you could smell the gas in the air for blocks. And people didn't know what to do. They were at home. Where do you run? Where do you go?
2: That same storm system will head into the East Coast on Friday with severe threats from New England to the Carolinas. 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
6: I'm meteorologist Mace Michaels. Partly cloudy for tonight, maybe a lingering storm and a little breezy. Lows in the mid-50s. Mostly sunny for tomorrow. Cooler, pleasant, less humid. Highs in the mid-70s. Cooler again and windy for the weekend. Partly sunny skies. Highs in the 60s. Live bands and lakeside vibes. Don't miss the Worthington Windsurfing and Music Festival coming up June 12th and 13th. Currently, it's 59 degrees.

The Lake's Greatest Hits, Cool 103.5. It's the Beach Boys. I can hear music. Of course you can. This is Garrett playing it for you. It's Friday morning. Thanks for tagging along with me. I'd really love to see you tonight. Well, I'm here with you this morning, so that's got to count for something. Here's England Dan and John Ford Coley kicking off the 3 o'clock hour on Cool 103.5. Hey.

Somebody's got to keep it macho around here, so I had to call my buddies, the Village People, to come play it for us here on the Lake's Greatest Hits, Cool 103.5. We continue the hits now with Three Dog Night.

0: You bet the heat is on because Glenn Fry said so here on the Lake's Greatest Hits, Cool 103.5. Tell you what, we got some winter national days to get to today, so why don't we dive right in. National Movie Night Day. Oh boy, I love movie night. Grab some popcorn. Man, I remember those back as a kid. That was the best time ever. National Jerky Day as well. Oh my goodness, I'm going to have to call them. They're making me hungry. It's not cool. National Peanut Butter Cookie Day. Come on, you guys. Now I'm really hungry. National Red Rose Day today as well. So those are pretty cool. I wouldn't know what they smell like. I can't really smell anything anymore. And last but not least, National Loving Day. So maybe there's somebody you don't like. Maybe just try to love them. Maybe that would work for me. National Try to Love Somebody Day. Yeah, that's what it's going to be for me. Anyways, those are your national days for today, June 12th, 2026, here on Cool 103.5.
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3: I'm meteorologist Mace Michaels. Partly cloudy for tonight, maybe a lingering storm and a little breezy. Lows in the mid-50s. Mostly sunny for tomorrow. Cooler, pleasant, less humid. Highs in the mid-70s. Cooler again and windy for the weekend. Partly sunny skies. Highs in the 60s. Live bands and lakeside vibes. Don't miss the Worthington Windsurfing and Music Festival. Coming up June 12th and 13th. Right now it's 58.

Raisin in the Grass, Friends of Distinction here on the Lake's Greatest Hits. And I don't know about all that, so I think I'll just get wasted on the way instead. Did I just say that? It's Crosby, Stills, and Nash, not talking about drinking on Cool 103.5.

Cool 103.5, the Lake's greatest hits, talking about gypsies, tramps, and thieves also with Cher. Garrett hanging out with you, playing hits for you. Friday morning, glad to have you along. Thanks for tuning in. What a night back in December of 63. Holy cow, what happened then? Let's find out. It's Four Seasons on Cool 103.5.

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2: From ABC News, I'm Sherry Preston. President Trump now says we could be days away from an agreement to end the war with Iran. Sources telling ABC there are breakthroughs in the peace talks. The president's announcement coming after he reversed course on more air attacks. Here's ABC's Melissa Adan.
3: President Trump canceling new military strikes against Iran after signaling the U.S. would launch a major escalation in the war.
4: We just made a great settlement of the war with Iran, and we're going to be subject to finalization of documents, which should get done over the next few days.
3: Tensions across the Middle East had been flaring, with U.S. and Iranian forces exchanging attacks earlier this week.
2: President says there could be a signing ceremony as soon as this weekend. The Foreign Intelligence Surveillance Act expires today. Capitol Hill lawmakers leaving town Thursday, though, without passing an extension. ABC's Jay O'Brien speaking to our daily podcast Start Here.
5: Republicans try to pass a temporary extension of FISA, but they can't do it in the House. And frankly, they don't have the numbers to do it in the Senate anyway, but it died in the House because they have a group of hardliners who object to FISA generally, and in particular, the idea that it does sweep up Americans' communications without a warrant.
2: Democrats also refusing to sign into FISA extension after the president named Bill Pulte as interim director of national intelligence. Pulte has no experience in the intelligence field. Trump now nominating U.S. Attorney Jay Clayton to permanently fill that role. The Supreme Court rejecting Alabama's request to execute a man using nitrogen gas. Justices declined to throw out lower court findings that the practice is unconstitutional. The state's attorney general calls the ruling a miscarriage of justice. Later this morning, SpaceX expected to start trading on the NASDAQ. Elon Musk's rocket company setting the offer price at $135 a share, the largest initial public offering in history. This is ABC News.
6: I'm meteorologist Brandon Bormans. Mostly sunny skies today and breezy with high temperatures in the mid-70s. Just a slight chance of a shower or thunderstorm tonight, otherwise partly cloudy with lows in the lower 50s. Plenty of sunshine this weekend, breezy both days, a high near 68 Saturday, 69 Sunday. 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

The Lake's Greatest Hits, Cool 103.5. It's Bob Seger. Still the same. Nope. Today's Friday. Yesterday was Thursday. Totally different. This is Garrett hanging out with you, playing hits. It's my favorite day of the week, if you can't tell. I am excited because the weekend's almost here. About 5 o'clock tonight, it will be. What are your plans? I got lots of them. I'm going to have a sweet weekend, but we got to get back into the tunes. So here's Irene Cara, famous, more famous than I am, on Cool 103.5.

The league's greatest hits with one of my favorites, Jim Croce, Time in a Bottle. And here I come again with another hit for you. It's Dolly Parton on Cool 103.5.

0: 103.5. God knows I love my music. We're going to talk about that with Today in Music History. Today in 1965, the Supremes scored their fifth consecutive U.S. number one single when Back in My Arms Again went to the top of the charts, making them the first American group to accomplish this feat. The song was written and produced by Motown's main production team, Holland Dozier Holland, and features lead vocals by Diana Ross, background vocals by Florence Ballard and Mary Wilson, and all instruments done by the Funk Brothers. Cool, cool. Also in 65, the Stones released one of the all-time most popular rock tunes, I Can't Get No Satisfaction. The song was first played only on pirate radio stations. Lyrics were considered too sexually suggestive, but that was later embraced by radio stations and the world. Satisfaction was added to the National Recording Registry of the Library of Congress in 2006. And one more, 1967 today, Bob Dylan's first compilation album, Greatest Hits, peaked at number 10 on the U.S. chart. And that is Today in Music History for you here on Cool 103.5.
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15: Brainerd Baxter Weather. I'm meteorologist Brandon Bormans. Mostly sunny skies today and breezy with high temperatures in the mid-70s. Just a slight chance of a shower or thunderstorm tonight, otherwise partly cloudy with lows in the lower 50s. Plenty of sunshine this weekend, breezy both days, a high near 68 Saturday, 69 Sunday. The bathroom you always

Lady Madonna from the Beatles here on the Lake's Greatest Hits. And tell you what, meet me in Montana. It's a beautiful, beautiful place. It's Dan Seals and Marie Osmond on Cool 103.5.

Cool 103.5, the Lake's greatest hits. It's Barry Manilow, Could It Be Magic? And this is not magic. Unfortunately, it is that time once again. This has been Garrett hanging out with you this gorgeous Friday morning. I am stepping out of the studio for the weekend, but don't you worry. I'll catch you right back here Monday morning, midnight to 5, right here on Cool 103.5. I'll leave you with one of my favorite songs of all time, besides Pink Floyd. It's Bruce Hornsby and the Range, The Way It Is. The way this guy plays piano just gets me every time. Have a safe and blessed weekend, everybody. We'll catch you all Monday morning. Bye-bye.

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1: From ABC News, I'm Sherry Preston. On Sunday, President Trump turns 80 years old. His birthday party includes a UFC cage match on the White House lawn and could also include a peace deal with Iran.
2: President Trump is backing off his threat to strike Iran, now saying a peace deal is imminent. The president making this claim at a tele rally last night.
3: I don't know if you heard, but we ended the war with Iran today, and they have agreed never to have a nuclear weapon.
2: Yesterday morning, the president threatened to hit Iran, quote, very hard and seize Karg Island, the heart of the country's oil industry.
1: That's ABC's Karen Waugh in Washington. Lawmakers have left Washington without extending FISA, the measure that allows for the collection of intelligence on non-Americans overseas. But as ABC's Jay O'Brien reports, the extension was upended over President Trump's pick to be the acting director of national intelligence.
4: Bill Pulte is a longtime Trump loyalist. He is the director of the Federal Housing Finance Agency, and from that perch, he's pushed for mortgage fraud investigations into the president's political opponents. And so Democrats have said for the last few weeks, with Pulte as an acting DNI, overseeing, even temporarily, the vast American intelligence apparatus, they will not give their votes to any extension of FISA.
1: 500,000 power outages in the Midwest due to another round of severe storms that swept through overnight.
5: So many severe weather reports across the Midwest and the Mid-Atlantic and the Northeast on Thursday. At least 17 tornado reports across parts of Illinois. There was a tornado emergency and wind reports into the Northeast, even to the New York City area. Midwest gets quieter today.
1: ABC senior meteorologist Lee Goldberg. In a few hours, SpaceX hits the NASDAQ. Money raised in today's IPO estimated to be $75 billion. If so, it would be the largest public offering in history. The stock sale also expected to make Elon Musk a trillionaire. 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
6: Brainerd Baxter Weather.
7: I'm meteorologist Brandon Bormans. Mostly sunny skies today and breezy with high temperatures in the mid-70s. Just a slight chance of a shower or thunderstorm tonight, otherwise partly cloudy with lows in the lower 50s. Plenty of sunshine this weekend, breezy both days, a high near 68 Saturday, 69 Sunday. 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
9: I'm Tess Taylor along with Eric Grant, and today we are visiting with our friend Shane Riffle, the CEO of the Brainerd Family YMCA. Shane, welcome back to Community Focus.
10: Thanks for having me. Beautiful summer day. Things are in bloom and kids are out of school and doing fun things.
9: They are. A lot of the things at the Y, too, for kids during the summer and adults.
10: There is. I have seen a lot of kids in the last week. I've been getting out to the different, you know, sports sites in the parks where we're running the programs and camp, and it's awesome. I'm in a good mood.
9: I can tell you got that smile on your face.
10: It's contagious.
11: Yeah, it is.
10: You see people having fun, and it just makes you happy, especially when there's sunshine and all around life is good.
9: That's awesome. So one of the things you guys do here during the summer, the meals program, and let's talk a little bit about that.
10: Yeah, so this is our second year of doing that. And during the summer for kids under 18, we could provide, last year I believe it was one or two meals, but this year they are bundles of five breakfasts and five suppers for youth age under 18. Mm-hmm. And families can pick them up on Mondays at the Y, and Tuesdays it's in the evening at Gustafson Park where we're doing T-ball. Mm-hmm. So we've had just record breaking people showing up. Tiffany let me know that we actually went through all of the food we had planned for 2 days on Monday.
9: Oh, wow.
10: So on Tuesday, we were scrambling. Staff had to go buy more food, package it. And so I got out Tuesday. It was the first night of T-ball out at Gustafson Park. And it was packed with people.
11: Oh, wow. Boy.
10: I mean, there were just people there waiting. and we had a lot of volunteers, and it was just the gratitude and the joy and mm-hmm. you know, appreciation for what we do mm-hmm. is meaningful. And you have those internal discussions about, boy, there's a lot of need, and we're glad that we can be a part of the solution. It's not just the why, though. It's yeah. you know, Operation Sandwich. It's you know, what Sean Hansen does.
9: The outreach
10: and
9: program.
10: Growing Energized
11: yep. Yeah.
9: Yep.
10: with their program. So there's a lot of people making a difference, and we're glad to be a part of that.
11: Mm. So the Meals program, do the parents need to bring the kiddos with them?
10: No, kid can just show up.
9: Okay.
10: Yeah, just uh-huh. show up, and we've got these prepackaged, they're in bags, and there's enough for 5 days.
11: Okay.
10: Really cool. Shelf stable.
9: Yeah.
10: Yep. So yep. they can take it. You know, you don't need a refrigerator.
9: So you said that folks had to go buy more food, and is some of this food, though, donated? How is this food accessed?
10: No, we are part of the summer food program. Mm-hmm. It's a national program where we are able to purchase mm-hmm. and distribute the food. And there is some subsidy.
9: Okay.
10: But, you know, we staff it and manage it and keep counts and... Yeah,
9: wow. That's a big task, I'm guessing, with that many kids coming out.
10: It is. In the processes that Tiffany and Jess and all of them have developed are impressive. I can leave for a meeting, and then in an hour I come back and our conference room is just stacked with all of the different, because they order food in boxes and they come to us. And they're all coded differently with, mm-hmm. you know, what's in this box and this box. So they get it all organized. And it's quite the process.
9: Wow.
10: And just thankful for the team to be able to do all of that
11: mm-hmm.
10: and then get it out. I get to go and see it in action when people are picking up. But, you know, I hope people understand that behind the scenes, there's a lot of work that goes into doing this.
9: Sure. Thank everybody for that.
10: Yeah, for sure.
9: Mm-hmm.
11: And summer programs are in full swing. You mentioned, Shane, you're out there at the parks watching the kiddos run around, getting active.
10: Yeah, it's so fun. I got to say, last week I spent a lot of time doing trainings. So there's technical trainings, you know, where people learn skills and whatnot. My role in all of these is the kind of mission of the why, the W-H-Y, the why.
9: Yes.
10: And hopefully inspiring people that what we do has a purpose. It's not just, you know, to learn how to dribble the ball or mm-hmm. how to shoot. But it's these life skills
9: life
10: type
9: skills.
10: Things.
9: Yeah.
10: And so I was working with volunteer sport coaches who are giving their time to give back to the community.
9: Mm-hmm.
10: And to watch their engagement and that light bulb that, wow, I'm not just a sports coach. I'm making a difference. I'm
11: right.
10: a mentor. I'm a person who is caring for these kids. That was really awesome for me to see. And then our camp counselors, oh my goodness. They
9: are
10: the
9: job.
10: Best group of kids.
9: Yep.
10: Watching them do skits and activities and listen and ask great questions about how they can be, you know, the best counselor.
9: Mm-hmm.
10: It touched me. And boy, I called Megan afterwards and I said, this is the best group of camp counselors ever. So thanking her for the time and effort she puts into the recruiting and the hiring.
9: Yep.
10: Because, you know, we want really great kids that have potential and are willing to kind of lead with their heart, right? It's not easy to work with kids.
9: Not always.
10: And you have to almost be vulnerable and, you know, realize that there's going to be a lot of tough situations. You have to just dedicate yourself to it
9: mm-hmm.
10: and give to them so that they learn, you know, how to cooperate, how to share, how to overcome obstacles.
9: Yep. And sadly, some kids are not always learning that at home because parents are so busy and working mm-hmm. maybe multiple jobs. I mean, it's a skill now to actually learn that other places
10: sometimes. And that's our role. And also, kids come from some homes. Sometimes they're just really sad home lives.
11: Yeah.
10: We get them for 8 hours a day, and that's one of the things I really try to impart on the counselors. For 8 hours or 6 hours or however long you have them,
9: mm-hmm.
10: these kids are going to know that you care about them, that somebody
9: mm-hmm.
10: cares about them. You
9: Amen.
10: Know, other places they may not get that, but here you can guarantee they're going to get that love, they're going to get that care.
9: Yep.
10: And there's that optimism and that, you know, sense that in life, just to know someone cares about you is really important.
9: Mm-hmm. Big
10: and
9: time.
10: Sometimes that's just enough to change the trajectory of where a kid might be heading, where
9: Absolutely.
10: They avoid those risky behaviors of drug use, violence, you know, stealing, things like that are going to get them into trouble.
9: Mm-hmm. Yeah.
10: They can learn these, build these insulative, protective factors in life that, you know, get them going down the straight and narrow. And then sometimes if they do have a setback, that they're more quickly to bounce back.
9: Yep.
10: That's really what
9: you
10: we
9: hear
10: want.
9: That all the time. People saying, "Oh, I thank God for the why growing up that I had a place to go." So that's a good.
10: So that's kind of the deep side of it, right? But then also, T-ball. It was soccer last night. I'm out there, and there's this young man, and he was 3, and he was sitting there. He wasn't ready to play yet.
11: Yeah.
10: And I think his parents were a little bit struggling with, you know, do we try and get him? Do we try and, you know, really push him and
11: force it out there? Yeah.
10: And I sat down with him, and I introduced myself, and I'm like, "You don't seem to be quite ready to be out in the field yet." And he's like, "No." I'm like, "Well, that's okay.
9: Mm-hmm.
10: Why don't you sit here and just watch, think about it, and when you are ready, I'm sure one of your parents are," I said, "I'll even walk you out there and you can go kick the soccer ball." He sat there for a few minutes. I told him a story of literally, I remember when my youngest son started soccer, there were kids out in the outfield because they did it on a baseball field, and there was a lot of dandelions. They were doing snow angels in the dandelions. Jeez. And at that age, it's okay.
11: It. Yeah.
10: Push them, let them have fun.
11: Right.
10: And I shared that story with him. So I think that eased it. And I think the parents, you know, they get it at that point too.
9: Of course. Mm-hmm. Yeah.
10: And he was out there trying to kick the ball a little bit later. And that's all great. Is good.
9: Yeah, love it. And he's good. Already feeling included in the group. That's good.
10: Yes,
9: that's
10: exactly.
9: Good. All right. Shane, I know this time of year during the summer, you guys usually put together some cool membership specials because I know summertime, a lot of folks like to do exercising outside, but you guys kind of throw some stuff together for memberships. Let's talk about that.
10: Yeah, we have a lot going on. If you do want to do things outside, come and join the Y, because we have people that run outside. Yep. Tammy will take you on a run. We do boot camp outside. And then we have our gravel grinders group as well, which is totally free.
9: Yeah.
10: In fact, Thursday nights, we meet in all different locations at start points, and it's totally free. We start at 6 o'clock. Check out the website. But if you do want to get down on a fitness class or something like that, come check us out. Swimming, people, you know, love to get in and swim during the summertime, maybe training for a triathlon or something like that. Basically what this summer we've done is kind of bundle up 3 months of summer, and there's a discounted price that you can join. So it's on the website. I don't quite have the fees, but I do know there's a student, there's a college, there's an adult, and I think a family type option.
9: And we should mention, too, I know, you know, we've had, sadly, some recent drownings here in central Minnesota in our area. And I know the sheriff's office was talking about putting out the note that adults, you can take swim lessons, and you provide swim lessons for all ages at the Y. So if someone's thinking about that, you guys provide that service.
10: Yeah, we're America's Swim Instructor. Come check us out. You know, you never know, you might love it and decide to join the swim team, or it might be a source of fitness for you. But at best, it's water safety. And drowning's the second leading cause of accidental death for youngsters, and it's largely preventable. So you know, that basic aquatic safety that you can get through swim lessons, come check it out. It's really important.
9: Very good. I see on your list here of things to talk about the Roundup Partnership. Let's talk what that is.
10: Yeah, it's new, something Jenny Holmes and her cohorts came up with. But it's a way, you know, people like to round up for this and that. So you can sign up. There's QR codes at the Y. It's on the website. And just rounding up pennies on, you know, different credit card purchases can add up for a nonprofit. So we have opted into that potential. We're experimenting with it. So if you'd like to, you know, you really don't notice it when you're rounding up a penny, two penny. They don't do pennies anymore, but the equivalent.
11: Right? Yep. Nickel and dime.
10: Nickel and dimes.
11: Yeah.
10: But it can have a significant impact on, you know, on a nonprofit. And for us, it's, you know, helping us keep our promise of making sure that people can have financial assistance when they typically couldn't afford membership or programs. So it's nice for the community to be able to give back to the Y, so that we can give back to the community and get people involved, because great things happen at the Y. So check it out on the website, social media. It's a URL link or a QR code to get signed up. It sounds pretty easy.
9: Easy
10: way to give.
11: And like you're talking, Shane, it's a busy time at the Y, which means you're always looking for great new staff at the YMCA.
10: Yeah, it looks like childcare and lifeguards. How many times have I said that?
9: Right.
10: Yeah.
9: You need them.
10: We do, and there's just with lifeguards especially, you know, youngsters in particular will come in and there's churn, you know, high school, early college, and then people get into their career. But there are some adults that stick with us a long time and it's a part-time job or whatnot. But lifeguarding is really, it's a great job. That's how I started in my career 37 years ago.
9: Wow.
10: So come check us out. It's a great work environment. We've got great leaders that will, you know, help develop you. We always say that, you know, no matter what level of staff, frontline, you know, coordinator, director, CEO, we're all leaders and we see our team as that. So we like to develop them as, you know, as develop the skills that make them successful as an employee beyond just the why.
9: Sure.
10: How do you build that work ethic? How do you learn how to communicate with your coworkers and your team? Because that's, you know, when people talk about job stress, isn't it mostly interpersonal and things like that?
9: Pretty
11: can
9: much.
11: Be, yeah.
10: Yeah.
9: So. Can't it, Eric?
11: Yeah, no, maybe. Not far off there, Shane. Great assessment.
10: Didn't mean to open that door, but learning how to communicate and when you do have, you know, problems, how do you work them out in a productive way?
9: Yeah.
10: That's one of the things with my team directly. Mm-hmm. You know, if you've got a problem, don't email it, don't text it, give them a phone call face-to-face is the best way to work something out. These are things that are important as we, you know, as we work through our career and whatnot. So
9: skills, you have them all, you teach them all at the Y.
10: Yeah. And then Macy, I know, is still hiring over at the daycare. We've got a really great team, but we're always looking for more teachers who are really committed and want to make a difference.
9: Okay.
10: Yeah.
9: Good. Shane Riffle, the CEO of the Brainerd Family YMCA, is our guest today. I'm Tess Taylor, along with Eric Grant. That's today's edition of Community Focus.
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7: I'm meteorologist Brandon Bormans. Mostly sunny skies today and breezy with high temperatures in the mid-70s. Just a slight chance of a shower or thunderstorm tonight. Otherwise, partly cloudy with lows in the lower 50s. Plenty of sunshine this weekend. Breezy both days. A high near 68 Saturday, 69 Sunday. 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
3: From ABC News, I'm Sherry Preston. On Sunday, President Trump turns 80 years old. His birthday party includes a UFC cage match on the White House lawn and could also include a peace deal with Iran.
4: President Trump is backing off his threat to strike Iran, now saying a peace deal is imminent. The president making this claim at a Teller rally last night.
5: I don't know if you heard, but we ended the war with Iran today, and they have agreed never to have a nuclear weapon.
4: Yesterday morning, the president threatened to hit Iran, quote, very hard and seize Karg Island, the heart of the country's oil industry.
3: That's ABC's Karen Waugh in Washington. Lawmakers have left Washington without extending FISA, the measure that allows for the collection of intelligence on non-Americans overseas. But as ABC's Jay O'Brien reports, the extension was upended over President Trump's pick to be the acting director of national intelligence.
6: Bill Pulte is a longtime Trump loyalist. He is the director of the Federal Housing Finance Agency, and from that perch, he's pushed for mortgage fraud investigations into the president's political opponents. And so Democrats have said for the last few weeks, with Pulte as an acting DNI, overseeing, even temporarily, the vast American intelligence apparatus, they will not give their votes to any extension of FISA.
3: 500,000 power outages in the Midwest due to another round of severe storms that swept through overnight.
7: So many severe weather reports across the Midwest and the Mid-Atlantic and the Northeast on Thursday. At least 17 tornado reports across parts of Illinois. There was a tornado emergency and wind reports into the Northeast, even to the New York City area. Midwest gets quieter today.
3: ABC senior meteorologist Lee Goldberg. In a few hours, SpaceX hits the NASDAQ. Money raised in today's IPO estimated to be $75 billion. If so, it would be the largest public offering in history. The stock sale also expected to make Elon Musk a trillionaire. 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
9: From the Brainerd Now Newsroom, I'm Tess Taylor. Vance Velter has pleaded guilty to federal charges and will serve life in prison. Velter agreed to 2 consecutive life sentences and additional prison time. He admitted to killing Representative Melissa Hartman and her husband, Mark, and attempting to kill Senator John Hoffman, his wife, Yvette, and his daughter, Hope. The plea deal ensures that Velter will not face the death penalty. Sunday will mark the 1-year anniversary of the incident that claimed the life of the Hartmans and their dog. Minnesota is resuming payments to some Medicaid providers removed during the revalidation push. Some providers were removed after being labeled as high-risk Medicaid service providers amid mounting pressure surrounding fraud. The state review was meant to address these fraud concerns and protect federal funding. Earlier reports said more than 3,400 providers were removed from the program. Some providers said that they were caught off guard by the process. 2 ATV riders helped rescue a missing woman stuck in mud for 3 days. The 68-year-old was found Saturday east of Park Rapids. The riders say that her van got stuck on a trail before she fell into the mud. Rescue crews freed the woman after she was found lying on her back and badly sunburned. Police are still trying to figure out why she was about 100 miles from home. And starting Monday, June 15th, motorists will see new traffic changes on Highway 169 in the construction as that continues in Garrison. The Minnesota Department of Transportation reports that work is now complete north of Highway 18, and the temporary roundabout at Highways 18 and 169 is open for city access through the summer. As reconstruction continues in town along the west side of Mille Lacs Lake, the 169 detour will shift south to Crow Wing County Road 26. So starting on Monday, Highway 169 will be closed to through traffic from south of Garrison to Bennettville until early September. That's news from the Brainerd Now Newsroom. I'm Tess Taylor.
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11: I'm meteorologist Brandon Bormans. Mostly sunny skies today and breezy with high temperatures in the mid-70s. Just a slight chance of a shower or thunderstorm tonight, otherwise partly cloudy with lows in the lower 50s. Plenty of sunshine this weekend, breezy both days, a high near 68 Saturday, 69 Sunday. 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

0: Cool 103.5, the lake's greatest hits. Your love has lifted me higher and higher. That is Rita Coolidge. Also Marvin Gaye and Paul McCartney with A Little Luck. Good morning, everybody. Welcome to a Friday, the 12th day of June, 2026. I'm Tim Mitchell, sitting in for Barry. Barry's celebrating a birthday down at the Twins game. So I'll be here till about 10 o'clock this morning. Glad to have you along on a Friday morning.
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9: Brainerd Baxter Weather.
10: I'm meteorologist Brandon Bormans. Mostly sunny skies today and breezy with high temperatures in the mid-70s. Just a slight chance of a shower or thunderstorm tonight, otherwise partly cloudy with lows in the lower 50s. Plenty of sunshine this weekend, breezy both days, a high near 68 Saturday, 69 Sunday. 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

0: That's Andrew Gold and Lonely Boy and B93.3, also Clapton and the Dave Clark 5. Well, we've got a blood drive going on today from 10 to 4. 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
8: I'm meteorologist Brandon Bormans. Mostly sunny skies today and breezy with high temperatures in the mid-70s. Just a slight chance of a shower or thunderstorm tonight. Otherwise, partly cloudy with lows in the lower 50s. Plenty of sunshine this weekend. Breezy both days. A high near 68 Saturday, 69 Sunday. The bathroom you always wanted. Interest in payment free.

0: Cool 103.5, the Lake's greatest hits. That's Jackson Browne running on empty. Survivor and Freed of Pain with Band of Gold in there. Once again, I'm Tim Mitchell sitting in for Barry. Thanks, Barry. His birthday was yesterday, but he's at the Twins game today. And let's check out the weather and then Gladys Knight. I heard it through the grapevine. That's coming up.
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2: I'm meteorologist Brandon Bormans. Mostly sunny skies today and breezy with high temperatures in the mid-70s. Just a slight chance of a shower or thunderstorm tonight. Otherwise, partly cloudy with lows in the lower 50s. Plenty of sunshine this weekend. Breezy both days. A high near 68 Saturday, 69 Sunday. 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

Cool 103.5, the Lake's Greatest Hits. That's Billy Joel, and She's Always a Woman to Me. We heard from Hall & Oates and Gladys Knight. I heard it through the grapevine. Boy, Barry gets to play all the good tunes right here on KUAL, the Lake's Greatest Hits. It's fun to sit in for Barry. I get to play the songs I haven't heard in years. Here's Elton John.

0: Come this 4th of July, 250 years since the issuance of our Declaration of Independence. Here now, our daily pledge early in the morning. It's brought to us by Donlinger Automotive, and this is McKenna.
1: My name is McKenna, and I'm 7. 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
6: From ABC News, I'm Sherry Preston. Deal or no deal? It seems to be what we've been hearing for weeks. A day after President Trump announced the U.S. would be bombing Iran and taking over its oil and gas reserves, the president now says a peace deal is imminent. ABC's Rachel Scott was in the Oval Office on Thursday.
7: You have said before that Iran and the United States were close to a deal. It has not happened yet. Why are you so convinced that this time is different?
8: Because they've taken a pounding. They've taken a pounding like very few people could take. And they want to make the deal a lot more than I do.
6: However, says ABC's Louis Martinez,
9: that is not what we're hearing from Iran. I think kind of predictably, you hear the very different language coming from Iran all the time whenever the president makes some optimistic comments about any potential agreement. And they're saying, nope, we have not agreed fully to a deal. Now, does this mean that maybe conceptually they've agreed to something? It's possible. Does it mean that there are still some sticking points? Yes, that's possible.
6: Members of Congress leaving Washington without extending the Foreign Intelligence Surveillance Act. Democrats protesting President Trump's choice of his friend Bill Pulte to be the acting director of national intelligence. What's expected to be the biggest initial public offering of stock hits the NASDAQ this morning.
10: SpaceX is making its Wall Street debut today, the biggest initial public offering in history. It's expected to turn Elon Musk into the world's first trillionaire. The company has priced 555 million shares at $135 a piece, a valuation of nearly $1.8 trillion. More than 4,000 current and former employees are expected to become millionaires.
6: ABC's Hannah Batah. At least 17 tornado reports across Illinois. Strong storms leaving 500,000 power outages this morning. Artist David Hockney has died. He was born in the north of England but lived much of his life in Southern California, painting the bright swimming pools and colorful backyards of Los Angeles. He was 88. 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
17: From the Brainerd Now newsroom, I'm Tess Taylor. Vance Belter has pleaded guilty to federal charges and will serve life in prison. Belter agreed to two consecutive life sentences and additional prison time. He admitted to killing Representative Melissa Hortman and her husband Mark and attempting to kill Senator John Hoffman, his wife Yvette, and his daughter Hope. The plea deal ensures that Belter will not face the death penalty. Sunday will mark the one-year anniversary of the incident that claimed the life of the Hortmans and their dog. University of Minnesota Duluth students are facing a 4.6% cost increase next school year. The increase is part of the Board of Regents' proposed budget. Most undergraduate students across the system would see tuition rise by 3.8%. The Board of Regents is expected to vote on the budget June 26. The increase would take effect this fall. Cass County Sheriff Brian Wilkes said Thursday that their office received a 911 call from a resort on the south side of Steamboat Lake in rural Cass Lake yesterday afternoon, reporting individuals in the water and unaccounted for. Deputies arrived within 3 minutes of the call and learned that an adult female had arrived at the resort exhausted from swimming, saying that two other females were in the water and that a boat had gotten away from them in the wind. Resort guests immediately went with the female in a boat to search for the other victims. Around the same time, a fisherman on the lake noticed an unoccupied boat floating and drifting in the heavy winds. The fishermen and resort guests began to search the area and eventually located the two female victims in the water and were able to rescue them and transport them to shore. First aid was rendered, and it was learned there that the three were boating and decided to jump in for a swim. The boat, unanchored, then began to drift away and got away from them. No life jackets were used, and they were struggling to stay afloat in the weather and the conditions. All three victims, females ages 23, 25, and 28 of Minneapolis, were treated on the scene for minor injuries, including exhaustion and water intake, and then released. That's news from the Brainerd Now Newsroom. I'm Tess Taylor.
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18: I'm meteorologist Brandon Bormans. Mostly sunny skies today and breezy with high temperatures in the mid-70s. Just a slight chance of a shower or thunderstorm tonight, otherwise partly cloudy with lows in the lower 50s. Plenty of sunshine this weekend, breezy both days, a high near 68 Saturday, 69 Sunday. 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

0: Cool 103.5, the Lake's greatest hits, the Eagles with a heartache tonight. 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
9: I'm meteorologist Brandon Bormans. Mostly sunny skies today and breezy with high temperatures in the mid-70s. Just a slight chance of a shower or thunderstorm tonight, otherwise partly cloudy with lows in the lower 50s. Plenty of sunshine this weekend, breezy both days, a high near 68 Saturday, 69 Sunday. 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

You're heartbroken. You sit around moping, crying, crying. You say you even thinking about dying? Well, before you do anything rash,

0: Carly Simon, and nobody does it better. Main ingredient, everybody plays the fool. Bruce Springsteen doing a little boogie-woogie in the park. The Buckman Area Lions invite you to their family fun day in the park. That is from 5 until 8 tonight. The fun will also include music by Levi Pelzer from 5 to 7. This will be taking place at the Family Memorial Park in Buckman, and that's going on a little bit later on today.
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5: I'm meteorologist Brandon Bormans. Mostly sunny skies today and breezy with high temperatures in the mid-70s. Just a slight chance of a shower or thunderstorm tonight. Otherwise, partly cloudy with lows in the lower 50s. Plenty of sunshine this weekend. Breezy both days. A high near 68 Saturday, 69 Sunday. 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

0: That's Samantha Sang. Cool 103.5, the Lake's greatest hits. Also Smokey Robinson and Chicago in there. Let's take a break. Lakes area weather.
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2: I'm meteorologist Brandon Bormans. Mostly sunny skies today and breezy with high temperatures in the mid-70s. Just a slight chance of a shower or thunderstorm tonight, otherwise partly cloudy with lows in the lower 50s. Plenty of sunshine this weekend, breezy both days, a high near 68 Saturday, 69 Sunday. 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

That's called Woman. We had some old-time rock and roll in there, and Herman's Hermits. I'm Henry VIII. I am. How about some Presley with a Kentucky Rain? Cool 103.5.

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3: From ABC News, I'm Sherry Preston. President Trump says after striking a great deal, the U.S. has ended the war with Iran. Iran says it has not agreed to anything, and overnight, the trading of attacks continued.
4: Overnight, a U.S. official telling ABC News, it appears Iran attempted to strike commercial ships transiting the Strait of Hormuz, with U.S. forces shooting down 2 Iranian attack drones. But just hours earlier, the president said this.
5: I don't know if you heard, but we ended the war with Iran today.
4: Over the past 24 hours, President Trump has gone from threatening strikes to calling off strikes to once again claiming a peace deal is within reach.
3: ABC's Rachel Scott. The largest IPO in history happening this hour on Wall Street. SpaceX is on track to become the most valuable company ever to go public, and its founder Elon Musk is on track to become the world's first trillionaire. A long night of violent storms across the Midwest. Hardest hit the city of Streator, Illinois.
6: In nearby Dwight, a tornado tearing through farmland, ripping roofs off homes. In Wisconsin, fallen trees and utility poles littering the roads. And in Iowa, torrential rain swamping communities, with some areas seeing more than 3 inches in a single day.
3: ABC's Alex Perez in Streator. The gunman of the 2022 Uvalde school massacre is dead, but the quest for justice continues in the small Texas town.
7: Former Uvalde School District Police Chief Pete Arredondo is accused of failing to adequately respond to the calls for help at Robb Elementary. But he's also filed a civil suit against Customs and Border Protection to force its agents to testify during his criminal trial. CBP has refused, essentially putting the prosecution of Pete Arredondo on hold.
3: ABC's Jim Ryan in Dallas. 9 confirmed cases of the New World screwworm now. 6 cattle and 2 goats in Texas and a dog in New Mexico. 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
10: From the Brainerd Now News. Room, I'm Tess Taylor. Vance Belter has pleaded guilty to federal charges and will serve life in prison. Belter agreed to 2 consecutive life sentences and additional prison time. He admitted to killing Representative Melissa Hartman and her husband Mark and attempting to kill Senator John Hoffman, his wife Yvette, and his daughter Hope. The plea deal ensures that Belter will not face the death penalty. Sunday will mark the 1-year anniversary of the incident that claimed the life of the Hartmans and their dog. Minnesota is resuming payments to some Medicaid providers removed during the revalidation push. Some providers were removed after being labeled as high-risk Medicaid service providers amid mounting pressure surrounding fraud. The state review was meant to address these fraud concerns and protect federal funding. Earlier reports said more than 3,400 providers were removed from the program. Some providers said that they were caught off guard by the process. 2 ATV riders helped rescue a missing woman stuck in mud for 3 days. The 68-year-old was found Saturday east of Park Rapids. The riders say that her van got stuck on a trail before she fell into the mud. Rescue crews freed the woman after she was found lying on her back and badly sunburned. The police are still trying to figure out why she was about 100 miles from home. And starting Monday, June 15th, motorists will see new traffic changes on Highway 169 in the construction as that continues in Garrison. The Minnesota Department of Transportation reports that work is now complete north of Highway 18 and the temporary roundabout at Highways 18 and 169 is open for city access through the summer. As reconstruction continues in town along the west side of Mille Lacs Lake, the 169 detour will shift south to Crow Wing County Road 26. So starting on Monday, Highway 169 will be closed to through traffic from south of Garrison to Bennettville until early September. That's news from the Brainerd Now Newsroom. I'm Tess Taylor.
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12: I'm meteorologist Brandon Bormans. Mostly sunny skies today and breezy with high temperatures in the mid-70s. Just a slight chance of a shower or thunderstorm tonight, otherwise partly cloudy with lows in the lower 50s. Plenty of sunshine this weekend, breezy both days, a high near 68 Saturday, 69 Sunday. The bathroom you always wanted, interest and payment free for 18 months. 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Right now, it's 60 degrees.

0: and I go crazy. Cool 103.5, the Lake's greatest hits. Paul Davis, the Babies, Isn't It Time, America, and the Tin Man. I got to meet the group America many, many years ago, and they autographed an album for me. I don't remember which one it is right now, but it's been a while. But they are a good group, three-man band. 53rd Annual Golf Classic, or the Camp Confidence Learning Center, will be held on Friday the 12th, followed by the Sertoma Mariucci Fest. So registration began at 11:30 this morning. Shotgun start at 1:30. The Mariucci Fest starts at 6 p.m. at the camp. Learn more, campconfidence.com. 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
9: I'm meteorologist Brandon Bormans. Mostly sunny skies today and breezy with high temperatures in the mid-70s. Just a slight chance of a shower or thunderstorm tonight, otherwise partly cloudy with lows in the lower 50s. Plenty of sunshine this weekend, breezy both days, a high near 68 Saturday, 69 Sunday. 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Right now, it's 60 degrees.

0: Toe tapper there for sure, Fleetwood. Don't stop. Lighthouse, one fine morning. We also heard from Billy Joel and tell her about it. Three in a row again here on a Friday morning. Once again, I'm Tim Mitchell in for Barry.
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1: Brainerd Baxter Weather.
2: I'm meteorologist Brandon Bormans. Mostly sunny skies today and breezy with high temperatures in the mid-70s. Just a slight chance of a shower or thunderstorm tonight, otherwise partly cloudy with lows in the lower 50s. Plenty of sunshine this weekend, breezy both days, a high near 68 Saturday, 69 Sunday. 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Right now, it's 60 degrees.

0: your smiling face. Before that, Henry Gross and Shannon, Billy Swan, I Can Help. Lake's Greatest Hits, Cool 103.5. James Taylor, Neil Diamond, those were some of my favorite artists back in the day. James Taylor could always relate to a lot of his songs, and the same with Neil Diamond and some of the stuff he sang, indeed. It's time for a weather update, and then we're going to think with Aretha Franklin.
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2: I'm meteorologist Brandon Bormans. Mostly sunny skies today and breezy with high temperatures in the mid-70s. Just a slight chance of a shower or thunderstorm tonight, otherwise partly cloudy with lows in the lower 50s. Plenty of sunshine this weekend, breezy both days, a high near 68 Saturday, 69 Sunday. 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Right now, it's 60 degrees.

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2: From ABC News, I'm Sherry Preston. President Trump says after striking a great deal, the U.S. has ended the war with Iran. Iran says it has not agreed to anything, and overnight, the trading of attacks continued.
3: Overnight, a U.S. official telling ABC News, it appears Iran attempted to strike commercial ships transiting the Strait of Hormuz, with U.S. forces shooting down two Iranian attack drones. But just hours earlier, the president said this.
4: I don't know if you heard, but we ended the war with Iran today.
3: Over the past 24 hours, President Trump has gone from threatening strikes to calling off strikes to once again claiming a peace deal is within reach.
2: ABC's Rachel Scott. The largest IPO in history happening this hour on Wall Street. SpaceX is on track to become the most valuable company ever to go public, and its founder, Elon Musk, is on track to become the world's first trillionaire. A long night of violent storms across the Midwest. Hardest hit the city of Streeter, Illinois.
5: In nearby Dwight, a tornado tearing through farmland, ripping roofs off homes. In Wisconsin, fallen trees and utility poles littering the roads. And in Iowa, torrential rain swamping communities, with some areas seeing more than 3 inches in a single day.
2: ABC's Alex Perez in Streeter. The gunman of the 2022 Uvalde school massacre is dead, but the quest for justice continues in the small Texas town.
6: Former Uvalde School District Police Chief Pete Arredondo is accused of failing to adequately respond to the calls for help at Robb Elementary. But he's also filed a civil suit against Customs and Border Protection to force its agents to testify during his criminal trial. CBP has refused, essentially putting the prosecution of Pete Arredondo on hold.
2: ABC's Jim Ryan in Dallas. 9 confirmed cases of the New World screwworm now. 6 cattle and 2 goats in Texas and a dog in New Mexico. 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
9: Weather. I'm meteorologist Brandon Bormans. Mostly sunny skies today and breezy with high temperatures in the mid-70s. Just a slight chance of a shower or thunderstorm tonight, otherwise partly cloudy with lows in the lower 50s. Plenty of sunshine this weekend, breezy both days, a high near 68 Saturday, 69 Sunday. 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Current temperature, 61 degrees.

I'll take that. I'll take some good loving. That's Crazy Elephant and Sanford Townsend Band. The smoke from a distant fire got us going in the 9 o'clock hour. The Eagle's Nest Church, Breezy Point, invites everyone to come shop their garage sale on Saturday, tomorrow from 8 until 4. It's a one-day-only sale. The sale is at the Eagle's Nest Church. It's across from County Road 11 from the Eagle View Elementary School in Breezy Point. All proceeds go to support the long-term building expansion of the Eagle's Nest Church. So that's going on this weekend. A lot of things going on this weekend. We've got a lot of fun, indeed. It's always something fun to do around the Brainerd Lakes area in the summer, isn't it? Let's get back to the music, and You're In My Heart. The Final Acclaim with Rod Stewart and Tim Mitchell for Barry. Cool 103.5.

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That is Tina Turner, Rod Stewart, You're In My Heart before that. 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Here's another one of my favorite singers from way back when. The guy who died way too soon. It's Jim Croce.

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1: 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A lot of people don't remember him, but if you don't remember him, you might want to check him out on whatever you check out your music on. It's Jim Croce, and I got a name like Bad Bad Leroy Brown, Working at the Car Wash Blues, all kinds of good stuff from the late Jim Croce. 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
11: I'm meteorologist Brandon Bormans. Mostly sunny skies today and breezy with high temperatures in the mid-70s. Just a slight chance of a shower or thunderstorm tonight, otherwise partly cloudy with lows in the lower 50s. Plenty of sunshine this weekend, breezy both days, a high near 68 Saturday, 69 Sunday. 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Current temperature, 61 degrees.
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right, I have to turn that one down because my headsets were bopping around my ears here. The Electric Light Orchestra, Roll Over Beethoven, a song I never get sick of. I play that as often as I can at home. It's a good tune, picks you up, gets you moving a little bit. How about another song before we get to our next break this morning on a Friday morning? It's Ides of March, Vehicle, Cool 103.5.

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10: I'm meteorologist Rodney Price. Mostly sunny skies developing this afternoon. Breezy west winds. Highs in the mid-70s. A couple of showers and storms around for this evening. Partly cloudy, lower 50s. On Saturday, mostly sunny, continued breezy with upper 60s. More wind on Sunday, will be near 70. 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

That's Neil Diamond. Yeah, Cracklin' Rosie, Cool 103.5. Another one from Helen Reddy before that. And Angie Baby. Again, another song I haven't heard in forever. Well, not forever, but a long, long time. Anyway, I'm Tim Mitchell. That wraps it up for me. Hope yourself, have yourself a great Friday, a great weekend as well. You can join me on B93.3 Saturday and Sunday this weekend, tomorrow and Sunday starting at noon. Until then, I'm Tim Mitchell sitting in for Barry.

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2: From ABC News, I'm Sherry Preston. 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
3: The company's controversial chief executive, Elon Musk, watched the ringing of the opening bell at the NASDAQ exchange from SpaceX headquarters in South Texas, saying he originally didn't give the company much of a chance.
4: I told people this. I said, look, we're probably going to fail, but, you know, we should give it a try, because if there's not a new company that enters space, we will never be a truly space-faring civilization.
3: In its stock market debut, SpaceX was offering 555 million shares at $135 apiece. Jim Ryan, ABC News.
2: The IPO raising about $75 billion, putting Musk on track to become the first trillionaire ever. Wall Street rebounding Thursday after President Trump said a deal with Iran was imminent. He is still saying that today, even though Iran has not confirmed anything. The legal fight over the Kennedy Center isn't over as the Trump administration appeals the ruling ordering his name be removed by the end of the day. Here's ABC national correspondent Stephen Portnoy.
5: The 11th hour filing urges a federal judge to set aside his own decision as the case proceeds on appeal. The Justice Department says taking Donald Trump's name off the Kennedy Center now would harm its fundraising efforts, be wasteful for the institution, and confuse the public should the administration ultimately prevail in court. Judge Christopher Cooper ruled last month that Congress named the center for John F. Kennedy and only Congress can change it. But the administration now argues the president's hand-picked board members should be able to add a secondary name.
2: They're putting the finishing touches on the massive arena that's being built on the White House lawn. 4,000 spectators expected to watch the arena on Sunday, President Trump's 80th birthday. Expect tight sports security this weekend. We've got the NBA Finals, the Stanley Cup Final, the World Cup, and that UFC fight all happening. Long night of violent storms in the Midwest. Today it's all about the Northeast and all about the wind, which could be bad. 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
8: I'm meteorologist Rodney Price. Mostly sunny skies developing this afternoon. Breezy west winds, highs in the mid-70s. A couple of showers and storms around for this evening. Partly cloudy, lower 50s. On Saturday, mostly sunny, continued breezy with upper 60s. More wind on Sunday, will be near 70. 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
9: 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I'll take a cold beer instead.
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The Lake's Greatest Hits, Cool 103.5. That's Gordon Lightfoot. And if you could read my mind, you'd already know this next song comes to you from Elton John. A little taste of freedom as we get closer and closer to the 4th of July. 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

Queen looking for somebody to love. 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The police, maybe the opposite. They're not looking for somebody to love. 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

Barry Manilow, he writes the songs, I just play them. 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Logan Veo hanging out this fine, feel-good Friday morning. 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
1: From ABC News, I'm Sherry Preston. SpaceX founder Elon Musk poised to become the world's first trillionaire. Now that his company has gone public, in its IPO announcement, SpaceX said it was the only company building the integrated hardware and software infrastructure that'll be used in the future across space, and that the company's valued at more than $1 trillion. However, some investors, including Value Edge Advisors Chair Nell Minow, say the actual financials don't support that.
2: They lost money last year. The valuation just 2 years ago was much, much lower than it is now. And the transactions that supported the valuation are very sketchy.
1: Scares to begin trading later today. U.S. forces in the Middle East shooting down two Iranian attack drones over the Strait of Hormuz hours after President Trump declared the war over. ABC's Rachel Scott is at the White House.
3: Talk about whiplash over the last 24 hours. President Trump said that he was calling off strikes on Iran because the U.S. and Iran were getting close to a peace deal. But then overnight, U.S. forces were forced to shoot down two Iranian attack drones, now raising questions once again on where these negotiations stand and when exactly this conflict will end.
1: A new ABC News analysis reveals the vast majority of immigrants detained by ICE are not violent. ABC's Matt Rivers.
4: Of the more than 400,000 people detained by ICE between January 2025 and March 2026, only 3% had a violent felony conviction in the U.S. And in the first 8 months of 2025, immigration enforcement separated thousands of married couples. In a statement to ABC News, DHS said it continues to go after the worst of the worst and said every individual detained committed a crime when they came into this country illegally.
1: An appeal now filed against the federal judge who ordered Donald Trump's name taken off the Kennedy Center by the end of today. The White House UFC fight set to begin on Sunday, President Trump's 80th birthday. 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
7: Weather. I'm meteorologist Rodney Price. Mostly sunny skies developing this afternoon. Breezy west winds. Highs in the mid-70s. A couple of showers and storms around for this evening. Partly cloudy, lower 50s. On Saturday, mostly sunny. Continued breezy with upper 60s. More wind on Sunday. We'll be near 70. 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

Summer in the city, loving Spoonful in the Brainerd Lakes. It's cool, 103.5. Logan Villa with you now just after 11. 7 after 11 for what it's worth. 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

yourself. Rick Nelson and the Stone Canyon Band on Cool 103.5. It's a garden party. Logan with you here. And if you're not looking to, you know, do any gardening but still want to get together with friends and have a great time, the Center in Brainerd invites you on out to Quilt Bingo and a meat raffle this Sunday. It gets started at 1 o'clock. It's $12 per bingo card for 16 games, and each game will be played for the prize of a quilt. There's going to be two coverall games, which will be played for a premium quilt, and then the meat raffle is going to be going on between the bingo games. There's going to be a light meal served as well after all the bingo has been played. Again, a great time to be had. It is Quilt Bingo and a meat raffle this Sunday. Starts at 1 o'clock at the Center in Brainerd, 803 Kingwood Street, the address.

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Pablo Cruz plays on the Lake's Greatest Hits. Cool 103.5. Logan Villa with you. 28 after 11 to be exact. I'll be around. I'll be here till 3, continuing to play you great music. Here come the Spinners.

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Meatloaf on the Lake's Greatest Hits, Cool 103.5. Logan Villa with you here. And looking ahead to tonight, Sertoma Mariucci Fest gets going out at Camp Confidence, Confidence Learning Center at 6 o'clock. It's going to be a fantastic night of community, laughter, live music, amazing food, a silent auction, and an in-person live auction with your boy, yours truly, Logan Villa, as serving as your live auctioneer. So I'll be out there. I'm going to be looking forward to it. It's going to be a great time, and I would love for you to be out there as well. Again, it all gets started out at Camp Confidence. It is the 2026 Sertoma Mariucci Fest.

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3: From ABC News, I'm Sherry Preston. There is an active shooter situation happening right now in Midland, Texas. We've just learned that one person has been killed, 11 others injured, and the situation is ongoing. SpaceX is now the newest listing on the NASDAQ. It opened at $150 a share, up 11%, giving the rocket maker a market value of $1.96 trillion.
4: In its IPO filing, SpaceX says its goals include establishing a permanent colony on Mars with 1 million people, launching AI data centers in space, mining asteroids. The company has never turned a profit and acknowledges that these goals might not be achievable. And some big-name investors are skeptical, but other major banks and retail investors have been clamoring to own shares of SpaceX as a way to bet on Elon Musk.
3: That's ABC's Elizabeth Schulze. A federal judge has issued an injunction blocking President Trump's $1.8 billion fund to benefit those who claim to have been victimized by a weaponized government. Here's ABC's Stephen Portnoy.
5: Judge Leonie Brinkema said she issued the injunction in part because the Justice Department's lawyer couldn't say why the acting attorney general hasn't rescinded his order establishing the fund. Todd Blanche has insisted the fund isn't moving forward. But the judge pointed to President Trump's own recent comments supporting payments to alleged victims of government weaponization as evidence the fund might one day, in her words, rear its head.
3: ABC's Stephen Portnoy. Is there a deal or isn't there in Iran? President Trump said yesterday he was optimistic a deal was close at hand, even saying there could be a signing ceremony this weekend in Geneva, Switzerland. That's what we were told officials had been planning for. Now we're hearing from Iran's foreign minister, who says that memo of understanding is maybe not so close at hand. The art world is mourning the loss of influential British artist David Hockney. His painting of shimmering pools became icons of contemporary art. He was 88. 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
8: From the Brainerd Now newsroom, I'm Tess Taylor. Vance Belter has pleaded guilty to federal charges and will serve life in prison. Belter agreed to two consecutive life sentences and additional prison time. He admitted to killing Representative Melissa Hortman and her husband Mark and attempting to kill Senator John Hoffman, his wife Yvette, and his daughter Hope. The plea deal ensures that Belter will not face the death penalty. Authorities have released the identity of human remains found more than three decades ago in separate Minnesota lakes. The Washington County Sheriff's Office says that Denise Hartley was 27 years old when she went missing from St. Paul in 1993. A human head was found near Bone Lake in Scandia 33 years ago. A day later, a human foot was recovered from Pig's Eye Lake in St. Paul. Sexton was recently identified with the use of DNA technology. As of Thursday, no one was in custody. Two ATV riders helped rescue a missing woman stuck in mud for 3 days. The 68-year-old was found on Saturday east of Park Rapids. The riders say that her van got stuck on a trail before she fell into the mud. Rescue crews freed the woman after she was found lying on her back and badly sunburned. Police are still trying to figure out why she was about 100 miles away from her home. And a 78-year-old Palisade man was injured this week after his vehicle struck another on Highway 169 in Aiken County. The Minnesota State Patrol says the crash happened just south of Hill City Wednesday morning, just after 6:30, when a 2023 Chevrolet Suburban was southbound on the highway when a 1997 Dodge Ram traveling east on 610th Street struck the Chevrolet. The driver of the Dodge, David Martin Redman, suffered non-life-threatening injuries but was transported to a hospital in Grand Rapids. His condition at this time is not known. The driver of the Chevy, 37-year-old Nicholas Peter Philippiak of Hudson, Wisconsin, and his passengers, ages 37, 11, 9, 6, and 3, had no reported injuries. The State Patrol says the road was dry at the time of the crash. That's news at this hour from the Brainerd Now Newsroom. I'm Tess Taylor.
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10: I'm meteorologist Rodney Price. Mostly sunny skies developing this afternoon. Breezy west winds. Highs in the mid-70s. A couple of showers and storms around for this evening. Partly cloudy, lower 50s. On Saturday, mostly sunny, continued breezy with upper 60s. More wind on Sunday will be near 70. 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Currently 65 degrees.

Taking the long way home, it's Supertramp on the Lake's Greatest Hits. Cool 103.5, Logan with you now. 10 afternoon, feeling a little lonely. Thankfully, I've got the Rascals here to keep me company. It's cool.

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the Lake's greatest hits, Cool 103.5. That'll make you feel some type of way. Ambrosia right there, Logan Villa with you, bringing you a whole lot of nothing. Yeah, how do you like that? Billy Preston's Nothing from Nothing plays on Cool.

Sister Sledge, we are family, and we are the Lake's Greatest Hits. Cool 103.5, Logan Vio here. I play the music for everybody, but sometimes I like to shout out a group in particular. This one goes out to the Bad Girls. 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

Cool 103.5, the Lake's greatest hits. That's Cat Stevens and another Saturday night. Logan here. Don't let your Saturday night be just another Saturday night tomorrow. 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
5: From ABC News, I'm Chuck Sievertson. Police say they have responded these past hours to an active shooter in Midland, Texas. Mayor Lori Blong.
6: We do have 11 known victims at this time. There's at least one victim that is dead on the scene.
5: A statement from the city says the shooter is dead. The mayor.
6: The situation is now secured in that area, but we're still asking that all Midlanders stay put. If you're in that area, you don't need to be out and driving around or going to try to see anything.
5: A local news report was quoting witnesses saying the two people were shot while waiting at a stoplight and that the shooter had barricaded inside a building. A federal judge has issued an injunction blocking President Trump's $1.8 billion fund to benefit those who claim to have been victimized by the Biden administration.
7: Judge Leonie Brinkema expressed deep skepticism in a hearing that senior officials have not put their commitment to not move forward with the fund in writing and under penalty of perjury. Brinkema repeatedly cited President Trump's own words, suggesting he's disappointed that the government might not establish the fund after bipartisan condemnation that threatened to derail a government spending bill last month. Alex Mallon, ABC News, Washington.
5: There's no deal yet officially announced or signing scheduled between the U.S. and Iran. Iran's foreign minister says an agreement has never been closer. The U.S. and Iran continue to offer conflicting statements about the terms of a short-term agreement known as a memorandum of understanding. There's no word that Iran has agreed to any concessions that the U.S. is demanding. ABC News contributor and former deputy defense secretary on the Middle East, Mick Mulroy, says it seems like the deal is falling apart.
8: It's pretty clear from what both sides are saying publicly or through, you know, releases to state-owned media that the two sides are far apart. And I can't imagine what they would be signing in Geneva this weekend.
5: Iran says don't speculate about what is in the deal. You're listening to ABC News.
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11: I'm meteorologist Rodney Price. Mostly sunny skies developing this afternoon. Breezy west winds. Highs in the mid-70s. A couple of showers and storms around for this evening. Partly cloudy, lower 50s. On Saturday, mostly sunny. Continued breezy with upper 60s. More wind on Sunday. We'll be near 70. 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Currently, it's 68 degrees.

Weaving Dreams with Gary Wright. It's Cool 103.5, the Lake's greatest hits. Logan with you now, 8 minutes past the 1 o'clock hour. Playing more hits, I'm here till 3 with Marvin Gaye and Kim Weston. You know, I couldn't just play one of them. It takes two on Cool.

Lake's Greatest Hits, Cool 103.5, if this is it. That's Huey Lewis in the news. Logan with you here, reminding you that later this evening, the Buckman Area Lions are hosting their Family Fun Day in the park. That is from 5 to 8 o'clock at Memorial Park in Buckman. The fun will include live music from Levi Pelzer, and it's just going to be a whole lot of fun. 5 to 8 o'clock tonight, stop on out to Memorial Park in Buckman for the Lions Family Fun Day in the park. We've got the Shy Lights now. Oh, girl, it's cool.

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the Lake's Greatest Hits, Cool 103.5, Gladys Knight and the Pips. Neither one of us wants to be the first to say goodbye, and that's perfect because she's already gone. No goodbyes to be had. 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
0: From ABC News, I'm Chuck Sievertson. It's a day where you win some and you lose some for the Trump administration. Or in this case, you win one and you lose some more. Scaffolding is up as workers prepare to take President Trump's name off the Kennedy Center in Washington. Today's the court-ordered deadline to do so, and a federal judge has denied a last-minute appeal to stop it. And another judge has rejected a request to cancel the White House's UFC fight. ABC's Peter Haralambos on Trump's reaction in the Kennedy Center case.
2: To put it lightly, he's very angry about this. He's repeatedly spoken about it, put out multiple Truth Social posts.
0: And he says he has also threatened to pull back the entire White House, or rather Kennedy Center, renovation efforts. The administration's appeal claimed removal of the Trump name could create confusion and hurt fundraising. A federal judge has issued an injunction blocking President Trump's $1.8 billion fund to benefit those who claim to have been victimized by the Biden administration. There is no deal yet officially announced or signing scheduled between the U.S. and Iran. Iran's foreign minister says an agreement has never been closer. The U.S. and Iran continue to offer conflicting statements about the terms of a short-term agreement known as a Memorandum of Understanding. There's no word that Iran has agreed to any concessions the U.S. is demanding. ABC's Karen Travers at the White House says that a senior administration official says a couple of things that are key to the deal right now is that Iran's nuclear material will be destroyed and removed, and that their program will be dismantled. They will not receive any money, no unfreezing of assets until they perform, as the official put it, and it's not clear what that actually means. On Wall Street, it has been an up day. The Dow is up over 346 points. The S&P 500 up 30. The Nasdaq up 64. 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
1: Brainerd Baxter Weather.
9: I'm meteorologist Rodney Price. Mostly sunny skies developing this afternoon. Breezy west winds. Highs in the mid-70s. A couple of showers and storms around for this evening. Partly cloudy, lower 50s. On Saturday, mostly sunny, continued breezy with upper 60s. More wind on Sunday, will be near 70. 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

America with Sister Golden Hair. It's the Lake's Greatest Hits, Cool 103.5. Logan Veal with you now just after 2 o'clock in my final hour for the week here on Cool. That means I've got a lot of hits to squeeze in here in the next 55 minutes or so. Let's go with The Outsiders.

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Logan here. This is not pretend. This is very much real. The Fast Eddie 6th Annual Car Show tomorrow. 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

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Cool 103.5, the Sheik right there. And Logan Veo kicking it with you for another 30 minutes. You smell that?

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Coming right down the line, that's Jerry Rafferty on Cool 103.5. Logan Veo here, taking a look at the Minnesota Twins. They had an opportunity to take the three-game series from the Detroit Tigers yesterday, and they absolutely got spanked. 11-0 Tigers win it and take the series. So the Twins tucked their tail between their legs, made their trip back home. They're in Minneapolis today for a three-game weekend series hosting the St. Louis Cardinals before they get on a long road trip down to Texas, Arizona, and California. But

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2: 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We're never out of range. Cool.

Little River Band on the Lake's Greatest Hits. Cool 103.5. And time for a cool change indeed. Time for me to go. Dave Brooks in next. Logan Veo signing off. I'll be back around again on Monday morning just after 10 a.m. We'll do it all over again then. You have a great rest of your Friday and an even better weekend. And until next time, we'll talk soon.

0: 103.5 is KUAL Brainerd Baxter. Cool 103.5. From ABC News, I'm Chuck Sievertson. The White House wins one legal battle and loses two others, all over failure to show irreparable harm. Workers are preparing to take President Trump's name off the Kennedy Center in Washington. Today's the court-ordered deadline to do so. A federal judge has denied a last-minute appeal to stop it. And another judge rejected a request to cancel the White House's UFC fight. ABC's Peter Harlambous on Trump's reaction to the Kennedy Center case.
1: To put it lightly, he's very angry about this. He's repeatedly spoken about it, put out multiple Truth Social posts. He's attacked the judge who made the decision. He's called out the judge's wife, even. And he's threatened to pull back the entire renovation efforts.
0: The administration's appeal claimed removal of the Trump name could create confusion and hurt fundraising. Harlambous on the UFC decision.
1: The judge finding that the two people who filed this lawsuit, it's two Virginia residents, one of them who likes to protest in that area, the other one an Uber driver, could not show that they had legal standing to sue, that they would actually be impacted by this enough to have a legal claim.
0: The federal judge has blocked President Trump's $1.8 billion fund to benefit those who claim to have been victimized by the Biden administration. The reason, says the judge, is that the acting attorney general has not rescinded in writing under penalty of perjury his order establishing the fund. While there is no deal yet officially announced or signing scheduled between the U.S. and Iran, Iran's foreign minister says an agreement has never been closer. ABC News White House correspondent Karen Travers.
2: A senior administration official says a couple of the things that are key to this deal right now is that Iran's nuclear material will be destroyed and removed, and that their program will be dismantled. They will not receive any money, no unfreezing of assets, until they perform, as this official put it, and it's not clear what that actually means.
0: ABC's Karen Travers. Wall Street indexes are higher. You're listening to ABC News.
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6: Brainerd Baxter Weather.
7: I'm meteorologist Rodney Price. Mostly sunny skies developing this afternoon. Breezy west winds. Highs in the mid-70s. A couple of showers and storms around for this evening. Partly cloudy, lower 50s. On Saturday, mostly sunny. Continued breezy with upper 60s. More wind on Sunday. Will be near 70. 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Right now, it's 73.

Cool 103.5, the Lake's greatest hits, Fleetwood Mac. Stevie Nicks front and center that time go round. Good afternoon. I'm Dave Brooks with the Guess Who.

0: Cool 103.5, the Lake's greatest hits, the Guess Who. Good afternoon, I'm Dave Brooks. Not balmy, but we've actually cooled it down. But what we've really done more accurately is get it back to average, getting into the mid-70s. That's where we should be about middle of June. That's about where we've been. Getting well into the 90s, that's more like record territory. So we've actually evened it out. Now we're going to overcorrect, and we're going to get definitely chilly this weekend. We're going to be mostly in the 60s for highs, maybe scraping the 40s overnights. Yeah, that's going to be cool any time of the summertime kind of month. So make sure you've got a hoodie, sweatshirt. We've had enough rain, so campfires, but still be very, very cautious. We are still drier than we would prefer to be, but it's been nice to get some rain in the gauge. Be a nice R&R or even a project weekend. We'll have a forecast to prepare yourselves to plot out your happenings and doings across the Brainerd Lakes this weekend. Linda Rodstadt is going to help warm us up next on Cool 103.5.
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Even if it's not warm enough, we can fake a heat wave with Linda Rodstadt. Good afternoon. I'm Dave Brooks. Mark your calendars. August 25th, going to be playing the Uptown Theater downtown Minneapolis. 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

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It's the title track to their 1976 eighth album, Get Closer, Seals and Crofts. 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

Cool 103.5, the Lake's greatest hits, Chicago. Good afternoon. I'm Dave Brooks. Not that you want to think breakup here going into the weekend, but it is one of the better breakup songs. Elton John, Cool 103.5.

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0: From ABC News, I'm Chuck Sievertson. Police say they know who the shooter was this morning in Midland, Texas. They say after hours of trying to negotiate with the barricaded shooter, that person is dead with nine others taken to the hospital. Midland Mayor Lori Blog.
2: Our thoughts and prayers are absolutely with the victims and with their families, with our first responders, with all of the medical staff that are responding this morning.
0: Police say the shooter was being sought for the alleged attempted murder of an officer earlier this week. Iran's foreign minister says an agreement with the U.S. has never been closer. ABC's Karen Travers.
3: There are reports out there saying that Iran is getting money up front to sign this memo of understanding, but they said no, that is not the case. Quote, what they get is they get rewarded economically for complying with their obligations under the deal. Now, the big difference here is Iran, state media, their state media has said that they're going to see the unfreezing of assets from the signing of this.
0: Workers are preparing to take President Trump's name off of the Kennedy Center in Washington. Today's the court-ordered deadline to do so, and a federal judge has denied a last-minute appeal to stop it. ABC's Peter Harlambous.
4: The judge finding that the Trump administration failed to show how they would be irreparably harmed by complying with this decision. The judge also calling out the Trump administration in part, basically saying that, you've had 14 days to appeal this ruling. You're waiting to the final day.
0: Another judge rejected a request to cancel the White House's UFC fight. The Pentagon has released a new batch of reports on UFOs. This is ABC's Louis Martinez.
5: The previous two batches that we've seen of videos have come from the military, maybe one or two civilian. But in this case, what we're seeing is more civilian cases. And they deem that the person, the eyewitness, as they call them, to be credible. Nothing that we've seen in the files that are being released right now indicates that these objects are of extraterrestrial origin.
0: Wall Street Index is closing higher. 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
1: Brainerd Baxter Weather.
11: I'm meteorologist Mace Michaels. Broken cloudiness for tonight. Can't rule out a couple of showers, and it will be breezy at times. Lows close to 50. For tomorrow, a mixture of sunshine and clouds. Staying breezy. Cooler, too. Highs in the mid-60s. A nice Sunday with a mostly sunny sky. Still breezy. Near 70. Live bands and lakeside vibes. 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

Cool 103.5, the lake's greatest hits. Mark your calendars, August 27th, the Doobie Brothers. They'll be at Mystic Lake's brand new amphitheater down at Shakopee. Santana will be on stage with them. Good afternoon. I'm Dave Brooks with the Monkees.

Cool 103.5, the Lake's greatest hits. 2 weeks from tomorrow, Saturday the 27th, Cheap Trick. They'll be in concert at Mystic Lake down in the Twin Cities on the 27th. Good afternoon. I'm Dave Brooks with Stephen Stills.

0: 103.5, the Lake's greatest hits. Love the one you're with. That's Stephen Stills. Good afternoon. I'm Dave Brooks. Well, the boys of summer, it was not a good one yesterday, but we'll be back at Target Field. A three-game, one-series homestand, and it'll be a fun one with shades of the 87 World Series glory days. Hopefully some of that rubs off. The Twins host the St. Louis Cardinals at Target Field for a three-game weekend interleague series. Starts tonight, 7:10, first pitch. 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

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The Lake's Greatest Hits and Ricky Lee Jones. Good afternoon. Dave Brooks joining you with First Class to the Beach, baby.

Cool 103.5, the Lake's greatest hits. Andy Gibb, good afternoon. I'm Dave Brooks. Off of their 1967 third album, Happy Together, here's another one of those big hits from the Turtles on Cool 103.5.

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0: From ABC News, I'm Chuck Sievertson. Wall Street's major indexes headed for the skies. Investor confidence boosted by SpaceX's debut on the NASDAQ today. The rocket company ending more than 19% above where they started. Elon Musk is the world's first trillionaire.
3: The company's controversial chief executive, Elon Musk, watched the ringing of the opening bell at the NASDAQ exchange from SpaceX headquarters in South Texas.
4: I told people this. I feel like we're probably going to bail, but, you know, we should give it a try, because if there's not a new company that enters space, we will never be a truly space-faring civilization.
3: Saying he originally didn't give the company much of a chance. Jim Ryan, ABC News.
0: The market's also responding well to news that the U.S. and Iran could be nearing a deal to reopen the Strait of Hormuz. Crude oil prices dropped. Both U.S. and Iranian officials making conflicting statements, as there may be some kind of announcement in Geneva this weekend. ABC News contributor and former Deputy Secretary of Defense on the Middle East, Mick Mulroy.
5: Ultimately, if the two sides don't agree on the terms, they don't have an agreement. And I can't imagine why Iran would be leaking, you know, false information on the agreement for any other purpose than to scuttle the negotiations.
0: Police say they know who the shooter was this morning in Midland, Texas, a person sought for the alleged attempted murder of an officer earlier this week. They say after that person is dead. 9 others taken to the hospital. Workers preparing to take President Trump's name off the Kennedy Center in Washington. Today is the court-ordered deadline to do so, and a federal judge has denied a last-minute appeal to stop it. Now the Justice Department's filing another last-minute appeal. ABC's Peter Harlambos.
6: Trump was planning on closing down the Kennedy Center for about 2 years, pouring about $250 million into improving the center overall. Trump has now basically said that if his name's not on it, that renovation's not happening.
0: Harlambos saying that the chief executive very angry about the situation. You're listening to ABC News.
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12: From the Brainerd Now Newsroom, I'm Tess Taylor. Vance Belter has pleaded guilty to federal charges and will serve life in prison. Belter agreed to 2 consecutive life sentences and additional prison time. He admitted to killing Representative Melissa Hortman and her husband Mark and attempting to kill Senator John Hoffman, his wife Yvette, and his daughter Hope. The plea deal ensures that Belter will not face the death penalty. Authorities have released the identity of human remains found more than 3 decades ago in separate Minnesota lakes. The Washington County Sheriff's Office says that Denise Hartley was 27 years old when she went missing from St. Paul in 1993. A human head was found near Bone Lake in Scandia 33 years ago. A day later, a human foot was recovered from Pig's Eye Lake in St. Paul. Sexton was recently identified with the use of DNA technology. As of Thursday, no one was in custody. 2 ATV riders helped rescue a missing woman stuck in mud for 3 days. The 68-year-old was found on Saturday east of Park Rapids. The riders say that her van got stuck on a trail before she fell into the mud. Rescue crews freed the woman after she was found lying on her back and badly sunburned. Police are still trying to figure out why she was about 100 miles away from her home. And a 78-year-old Palisade man was injured this week after his vehicle struck another on Highway 169 in Aiken County. The Minnesota State Patrol says the crash happened just south of Hill City Wednesday morning, just after 6:30, when a 2023 Chevrolet Suburban was southbound on the highway when a 1997 Dodge Ram traveling east on 610th Street struck the Chevrolet. The driver of the Dodge, David Martin Redman, suffered non-life-threatening injuries but was transported to a hospital in Grand Rapids. His condition at this time is not known. The driver of the Chevy, 37-year-old Nicholas Peter Philippiak of Hudson, Wisconsin, and his passengers, ages 37, 11, 9, 6, and 3, had no reported injuries. The State Patrol says the road was dry at the time of the crash. That's news at this hour from the Brainerd Now Newsroom. I'm Tess Taylor.
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13: I'm meteorologist Mace Michaels. Broken cloudiness for tonight. Can't rule out a couple of showers, and it will be breezy at times. Lows close to 50. For tomorrow, a mixture of sunshine and clouds, staying breezy, cooler too. Highs in the mid-60s. A nice Sunday with a mostly sunny sky, still breezy, near 70. Live bands and lakeside vibes. Don't miss the Worthington, Minnesota Windsurfing Festival, continuing through Saturday. Right now, it's 76.

Cool 103.5, the Link's greatest hits. Linda Rodstadt, good evening. Dave Brooks joining you. It's the weekend time. He's Jimmy Gilmer and the Fireballs on Cool 103.5.

103.5, the Lake's greatest hits right out of 1982. That's Adam Ant, Goody Two Shoes. Good evening. I'm Dave Brooks, dialing it back about a decade, 73, off of their compilation album they put out. This is a new tune they did for that album. Sweet, Uncool, 103.5.

0: Cool 103.5, the lake's greatest hits, Little Willie, Sweet. Good evening, I'm Dave Brooks. Maybe not so sweet as when you realize, I was going to get some stuff from B-Bay and now it's too late. It's not too late, not with the digital certificates. Now, not everybody takes them, but plenty do. 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

Cool 103.5, the lake's greatest hits, never going to settle, always looking for more. The Andrea True Connection. Good evening, I'm Dave Brooks with Neil Diamond.

0: Cool 103.5, the Lake's greatest hits, Neil Diamond. Good evening, I'm Dave Brooks. Getting home from work, getting some stuff together before you start the weekend. Don't forget a hoodie, sweatshirt, maybe those comfy flannel pants. It's going to be cool, even by summertime standards. We might be scraping the 40s for some of us. Maybe some of northern Minnesota, far northern than us, going to have a hard time getting warmer than the 50s this weekend. So, yeah, we got back to average today, cooler than it's been, but now we're really just going to get cooler. So make sure you have everything you need to be comfy this cool June weekend. Neil Young warming us next on Cool 103.5.
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0: 103.5 is KUAL Brainerd Baxter. 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From ABC News, I'm Chuck Severson. Wall Street's major indexes zoomed, partly due to SpaceX's debut in the NASDAQ today, ending more than 19% above where they started, Elon Musk becoming the world's first trillionaire. The markets also gained from news that the U.S. and Iran could be nearing a deal to reopen the Strait of Hormuz. Crude oil prices dropped. A Trump administration official telling ABC News senior White House correspondent Selena Wang, a deal is closer than ever.
1: The official also stressed that if Iran complies, they will be relieved of a lot of economic pressures that they've been under for years. Important to note here that the language this official used is, quote, leads to, meaning that this is not a done deal yet. There would be a 60-day period of negotiations to hammer out some of these more technical and thorny issues.
0: Due to storms in Dallas and across the Northeast, more than 900 flights canceled today, over 6,000 delayed across the country. Police say the shooter this morning in Midland, Texas, where nine people went to the hospital, was sought for the alleged attempted murder of an officer. They say that person is dead. ABC's Alex Stone.
2: We know one victim is dead. 10 others are injured in this. And we just got an update from the local hospital. 5 have now been released. The hospital is no longer on lockdown. 3 are out of the operating room now. 1 is still being operated on.
0: Scaffolding up so that workers can start taking President Trump's name off of the Kennedy Center in Washington. Today's the court-ordered deadline to do so. One federal judge denied a last-minute appeal to stop it. Now the Justice Department's filing another last-minute appeal. ABC's Peter Harlambous on Trump's reaction.
3: To put it lightly, he's very angry about this. He's repeatedly spoken about it, put out multiple Truth Social posts. He's attacked the judge who made the decision. He's called out the judge's wife, even. And he's threatened to pull back the entire renovation efforts.
0: ABC's Peter Harlambous. Chuck Sievertson, ABC News.
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6: I'm meteorologist Mace Michaels. Broken cloudiness for tonight. Can't rule out a couple of showers, and it will be breezy at times. Lows close to 50. For tomorrow, a mixture of sunshine and clouds. Staying breezy. Cooler, too. Highs in the mid-60s. A nice Sunday with a mostly sunny sky. Still breezy. Near 70. 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Continuing through Saturday. Right now, it's 76. 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

0: I'm Dave Packer. A deadly shooting rampage and an hours-long police standoff in Midland, Texas. It ended with a gunman who authorities say was a 45-year-old man named Victor Villarreal dead after a shootout with police. ABC's Alex Stone has an update on the victim's conditions.
1: We know one victim is dead. 10 others are injured in this. And we just got an update from the local hospital. 5 have now been released. The hospital is no longer on lockdown. 3 are out of the operating room now. 1 is still being operated on.
0: A member of the Trump administration has offered an outline of the proposed agreement with Iran. So what's the deal?
2: The senior administration official says it includes reopening that critical waterway, the Strait of Hormuz, and ending the U.S. blockade. It also says it, quote, leads to the dismantling of the Iranian nuclear program, that it would lead to the U.S. getting that enriched material out, that material being destroyed and removed from the country. And also it would include an inspection regime to make sure that this is a long-term commitment and enforceable.
0: ABC's Selena Wang. A federal judge today ruling President Trump's name must come off the Kennedy Center. The administration lost a last-minute appeal to keep the name up. In that appeal, the Trump DOJ calling the center a, quote, bankrupt eyesore. ABC's Peter Haralambos.
3: He pointed out that the Trump administration has been partially already complying with this order. The website, for example, the social media pages of the Kennedy Center, they no longer have Donald Trump's name. So he didn't really see how they can remove those parts of the name, but not remove the name from the building, and argue this somehow would be an irreparable harm.
0: Stocks were higher on Wall Street as SpaceX went public, making founder Elon Musk the world's first trillionaire. And this evening, the Justice Department clearing the way for a merger between Paramount and Warner Brothers, two of the biggest media companies. The DOJ says the merger that will put CNN and CBS under the same ownership is not likely to result in harm or competition for American consumers. 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
6: Brainerd Baxter Weather.
7: I'm meteorologist Mace Michaels. Broken cloudiness for tonight. Can't rule out a couple of showers, and it will be breezy at times. Lows close to 50. For tomorrow, a mixture of sunshine and clouds. Staying breezy. Cooler, too. Highs in the mid-60s. A nice Sunday with a mostly sunny sky. Still breezy. Near 70. 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Right now, it's 76.
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2: From ABC News, I'm Dave Packer. A deadly shooting rampage and an hours-long police standoff in Midland, Texas. It ended with a gunman who authorities say was a 45-year-old man named Victor Villarreal dead after a shootout with police. ABC's Alex Stone has an update on the victim's conditions.
3: We know one victim is dead. 10 others are injured in this. And